Back in the day, I loved that song so much, rushed to the record store and bought the 45. That is Sugarloaf and Green Eyed Lady on 88.5 The Lake, playing the greatest hits of all time. Up in a moment or two, we'll have another look at my question of the day. Right now, it's George Benson, This Masquerade, on 88.5 The Lake.

0: 88.5 The Lake, Joni Mitchell, and Help Me as we're playing the greatest hits of all time. And I want your help tonight. I want you to answer my question on our 88.5 The Lake Facebook page. We're going back to the summertime. We're going back to when you were a kid in the backyard or the porch or the patio, whatever. Your family's old front porch or backyard patio, did you have the webbed aluminum chairs or did you have the wrought iron chairs? Probably a little table to go with it, right? Or did you have, oh, I love these. The wooden Muskoka chairs. Love them. Could sit in that all night long. Problem is getting out. Can you give me a hand? I can't get out of the chair. That's me. So let me know on our 88.5 The Lake Facebook page, your family's old front porch, your backyard patio. Did you have those webbed aluminum lawn chairs, heavy duty wrought iron, or wooden Muskoka chairs? Let me know on our 88.5 The Lake Facebook page. Lou Rawls after this.
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Well, you won't be crying about this. 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

0: 88.5, the late greatest hits of all time, Chicago. Does anybody really know what time it is? Well, the time will be about 10:30 on Sunday. It is the St. Catherine's Record Show coming up on Sunday, 10:30 to 4 at the Grantham Optimist Youth Center, 144 Linwell Road in St. Catharines. 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

Smoking in the Boys Room, Brownsville Station, 88.5, the Lake, playing the greatest hits of all time. And I'm pretty sure in high school you didn't do that, right? No, you didn't. Coming up in a moment or two, we'll have a look at, well, did you hear this right now? Ride Like the Wind. It's Christopher Cross on 88.5, the Lake, greatest hits of all time.

0: That is Sean Jackson and Just As Bad As You, 88.5, the late greatest hits of all time. I'm Gary Chinaman. Well, did you hear this? With declining wine sales, Australia has found itself in a wine glut. Now the winemakers want to use the oversupply of wine as a source for ethanol, which could be used as a biofuel. Also, did you hear this? Tourists have stopped coming to America. 4 million fewer foreign visitors came to the U.S. in 2025 compared to the year before. The total spending decrease, more than $8 billion. And finally, did you hear this? To celebrate the start of the 2026 FIFA World Cup, Niagara Parks Commission will illuminate the Niagara Falls with a special 15-minute tournament-themed light show and fireworks display starting tonight at 10 o'clock. This nightly event will showcase the colors of participating countries throughout the tournament, featuring a special red and white tribute on Friday to honor Canada's historic first match on home soil. Some kind of wonderful. It's next.
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0: 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It's Grand Funk Railroad on 88.5 The Lake.

Working for the weekend. Yeah, that's what we are doing. That is Lover Boy on 88.5 The Lake. Hey, join us on the weekend, Friday and Saturday nights from 8 to midnight for Daryl McLean's Beach Party. 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It is every Friday and Saturday night beginning at 8. All part of another summer. Peace, love, and music on 88.5 The Lake.

0: That is a group called Blues Image and Ride Captain Ride on 88.5 The Lake as we all ride on over to Smithville. It is the third annual Smithville West Lincoln Townwide Garage Sale coming up on Saturday, 8 to 2. 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

That is Frozen Ghost and Dream Come True on 88.5 The Lake. We all want our dreams to come true. We just don't want our nightmares to come true. Good evening. I'm Gary Chittum. Up in a moment or two, we'll have another look at my question of the day. Right now, it is the Beach Boys. They are getting around on 88.5 The Lake.

0: That is Harley Quinn in Survive, 88.5, the Lake playing the greatest hits of all time. I'm Gary Chittum, and my question of the day is up right now on our 88.5, the Lake Facebook page. We're going to the backyard. That's where I can afford to go on vacation this year. Yeah, it's the backyard. I want to know about your family's old front porch or the backyard patio. Did you have the webbed aluminum lawn chairs, the heavy wrought iron? They were uncomfortable. Or, oh, the lovely wooden Muskoka chairs. Love those. Grandma and Grandpa had those, but you didn't sit them on too often because after a hard day on the farm, yeah, that was Grandpa's chair to sit in and relax. But when I was growing up as a kid with my mom, we had those aluminum webbed chairs, and we had some where you could sit down on, or the ones that kind of folded out like a lounge chair. So I want to know from you, your family's old front porch, backyard, whatever, what kind of chairs did you have for relaxing in the sun? Was it the webbed aluminum lawn chairs, wrought iron, or the beautiful Muskoka chairs? Let us know on our 88.5 The Lake Facebook page. Up in a moment, Rod Stewart.
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0: 88.5 The Lake, any money, and hold on to me, baby. 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Jerry Rafferty in a moment.
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88.5, the Lake playing the greatest hits of all time. That is a Powder Blues Band and doing it right. I'm Gary Chinnam. Up in a minute or two, we'll have a look at my silly stats. And you know what? We're going to talk about lights and we're going to talk about bread. That's coming up. Right now, as tears go by, it's the Rolling Stones on 88.5, the Lake.

0: 98.5 The Lake, going from New York to L.A. or maybe from Grimsby to Niagara-on-the-Lake. Oh, that is such a nice drive. I love doing that. That's Patsy Gallant. I'm Gary Chittum. Have a look at our silly stats tonight. Did you know that the average driver understands 78% of the dashboard indicator lights and warning lights? You know, I have a newer car. Well, pardon me, new-to-me car, and it has a heck of a lot more flashing lights than my other car did, and sometimes I have to Google it. What does this one mean? Do I need to worry? Is it going to cost me money? Also, with our silly stats, most of us have a flashlight at home, but less than half of them work. So you know why? It's probably the batteries, right? And finally tonight, and I find this so wasteful, on average, people throw away a quarter of a loaf of bread. I keep every slice. I eat every slice, even the ones on the end. But you know what? The crumbs in the bottom of the bag, I'll let them go. There's a look at our silly stats tonight. War is next.
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0: 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This is War.

Well, you'll never find me there. They are the Eagles, Life in the Fast Lane on 88.5 The Lake. 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

0: That is a tune written by Joni Mitchell. That is Nazareth and this flight tonight. The Thorold Community Activities Group, they're putting on their second annual pancake runs coming up on Saturday from 8 to 11 o'clock at 131 Richmond Street, Thorold. 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
0: Well, it's Freebie Friday coming up tomorrow morning with Matt Walker. Laura will bring in the news and sports. And I'm Gary Chittum. We'll see you next week. Bye-bye.

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Imaginary Lover. It's 5:31, all part of another summer of peace, love, and music here on the Lake Morning Show with yours truly, Matt Walker. How are you doing? Our projected forecast for our Friday, rolling into the weekend. Mix of sun and cloud, chance of showers, high of 27. Humidex making it feel around 31 later today. And both ways, QEW feeling, looking excellent through West Niagara and Stony Creek. How you doing? Friday is here. Team Canada World Cup Friday. That's right, Team Canada over in Toronto. Gonna be in action 3 o'clock today against Bosnia. We're gonna talk about that. Canada in the World Cup. It is always super exciting. Lots we gotta talk about here on the show. Lots of stuff went down yesterday here in Grimsby. The Farmers Market, the two Catch the Ace lottery draws, one in Grimsby, one in Lincoln. We'll take a look at the results from those. Got music history just after 7 o'clock, talking about the TV debut of a very famous duo from the 60s. Take a guess there. And my question of the morning shortly after 6 o'clock. You know, just a couple weeks left of school. The kids are getting excited to wrap things up. The students are excited to get out of Dodge for the next couple of months. And, you know, with the school year winding down, you know, there's that little thing called the senior prank. So we're going to be talking about the grade 12s that are pulling senior pranks all across the country, because a great prank is going viral. We're going to talk all about it and start thinking about it. Maybe if you and your friends, when you were in grade 12 getting ready to graduate, pulled a senior prank. More on that later on the show after 6 o'clock. As always, join the conversation. Facebook 88.5 The Lake. Call or text to 905-253-0885. Oh, yeah. And Freebie Friday today, too.

sunshine. You know, we're keeping our fingers crossed for some sunshine today. It's calling for cloudy skies to start things off. Turning to a mix of sun and cloud with a chance of showers, high of 27 in the Humidex, making it feel like 31 degrees. I guess we're really keeping our fingers crossed for a nice breeze today. This hot, humid, sticky weather. Not everyone's favorite over the past few days. How you doing? Hey, it's Matt. Both ways, QEW looking excellent so far through West Niagara, Stony Creek. And hey, Friday is here. You know, we're all getting ready to watch soccer, have some drinks, watch Team Canada, say go Canada, go at the top of our lungs, and enjoy a weekend out there in and around Grimsby. And just a reminder, you can always tune in to us here at 88.5 The Lake all weekend long. 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
4: 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It is 5:46. Hey, it's Matt. We got Red Rider on the way. But first,

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2: Good morning. It's 6 o'clock. I'm Laura Hampshire. This is 88.5 The Lake News. Here's what's making news this hour. Scheduled maintenance is taking place on the Wolverton Access in Grimsby today. It will be temporarily closed from Main Street West and Ridge Road starting at 9:30 this morning. Town crews hope to have the work wrapped up in a couple of hours. Emergency vehicle access will be maintained throughout the closure. There will be another somber procession this morning along the Highway of Heroes. The body of OPP officer Tarun Bali will be taken from the coroner's office in North York to Thornhill, where he'll be laid to rest. Bali was struck and killed by a vehicle in Northern Ontario 3 days ago. The procession will head west on the 401 from Keele to the 400 and then the 407 to Yonge. Condolences continue to pour in for a police officer who was shot and killed in Toronto. 43-year-old constable and father of two, Mark Pinizzotto, died in Sunnybrook Hospital yesterday. The 19-year-old man accused of killing him remains in hospital with several gunshot wounds, while the search for a second suspect continues. Team Canada is set to make history today at the FIFA World Cup. It will be competing on home soil for the very first time. Our opponent is Bosnia-Herzegovina. The game is the first of six matches at Toronto Stadium, which has been revamped and renovated for the World Cup. The match will begin at 3 this afternoon. A sign has been unveiled for a new outdoor public space in Port Dalhousie. Officials say the name Old Lock One Commons recognizes the area's rich history and role as a community gathering place. The area once served as Lock One for the Second Welland Canal, which operated from 1835 to 1945. It will now be a venue for outdoor concerts, community events, and public gatherings. West Lincoln is renaming its Music Market and Park It Festival. The six-week summer event series, which begins next month, will now be called Roots and Rhythm. It will include fun weekly themes, a community market, food, family activities, two musical performances, and line dancing. Admission will be free with a donation to community care. And Taylor Swift has become the youngest woman ever inducted into the Songwriters Hall of Fame at the age of 36. A special ceremony was held in New York City last night. The other inductees include KISS Gene Simmons and Paul Stanley, Alanis Morissette and Kenny Loggins. In sports, the Hurricanes beat the Golden Knights to take a 3-2 lead in the Stanley Cup Final. Bo Levi Mitchell threw a pair of touchdown passes to Keandre Smith as the Hamilton Tiger Cats spoiled the Blue Bombers' home opener with a 37-27 win. Jamal Peters was injured and taken to hospital, but has since been released. On the opening day of the World Cup, Mexico shut out South Africa and South Korea topped Czechia. Weather is next.
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Temperatures actually cooling down a bit, only a high of 22 degrees in the forecast for tomorrow. But currently, pretty humid to get things going today. Hamilton, Grimsby, St. Catharines across the board, it's 23, feeling like 29. Weather and more at 88.5thelake.fm. 6:05 on a Friday morning. How you doing? Hey, it's Matt. Both ways. QEW looking excellent for West.

0: greatest hits of all time here on the new 88.5 The Lake with Three Dog Night and Easy to Be Hard on the Lake Morning Show. It is 6:12 out there in and around Grimsby. It is cloudy this morning. Currently 23 degrees, feeling around 29 with the Humidex. Actually have the high of 27 today, but Humidex could hit as high as 31 degrees. So don't expect it to get much warmer than it already is out there waking up this morning. Both ways, QEW looking excellent through West Niagara and Stony Creek. And hey, we're about 2 weeks out from the end of school. Yeah, students out there across the country gearing up for the summer months ahead, July and August. Some much needed time off for them. I'm sure some are even getting ready to graduate, move on to that next stage of life, right? The 8th graders and the 12th graders getting ready to move on to high school, move on to college. Maybe you had a college student at home that they graduate, like, finish up in April, I'm pretty sure. So they're long done all that, right? But yeah, especially those students in Niagara who are wrapping up the 12th grade. That's like a lot bigger than 8th grade into high school, right? Finishing high school is one of the big ones, especially for you, mom and dad, watching your kid walk down the aisle, get the diploma, whatever they get, right? It is always a big moment. They're getting ready to say goodbye to high school and hello to college. Hello to the real world out there. And you know, one thing those students are maybe getting ready to do as they finish up 12th grade is pull a funny senior prank. That's right. Every school always has that one group of hooligans, right, that always pulls the senior prank at the end of grade 12. You know, something small like filling up the hallways with a bunch of balloons, putting soap all over the floor so it's slippery when people walk down the hallways at school. You know, senior pranks, when done right and when they don't hurt anyone, are always hilarious. And we're talking about senior pranks today because school's winding down, and I came across this great story about a group of students here in Canada who for their senior prank super glued every single classroom door shut overnight. Yeah, they snuck into the school and super glued all the doors shut so the teachers could not get them open the next morning. And I thought, you know what? No harm, no foul. That is a hilarious prank. I'm sure the janitor and the teachers didn't find it too funny, but you know what? I think that is a great original idea for a senior prank. So my question of the morning today on the show, what was the senior prank pulled at your high school? Were you part of the group that did it? Was it a big grade-wide thing, or was it one small group of troublemakers who pulled it off? Let me know on Facebook, 88.5 The Lake. Call or text into the show at 905-253-0885. For our senior prank, we really didn't do anything too crazy. You know, there's always the traditional senior skip day. Well, we just did senior skip day times two. Like, we did another one towards the end of the day, and apparently all the teachers were stunned when none of the kids came into class. So it was a super fun day with all my friends. And then we also did like a dare night kind of thing, which I'm sure you may have heard of before. That was also a lot of fun as well. 6:15, and on the way, got hot chocolate.
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0: 617, good morning, how you doing? Hey, it's Matt, and coming up, we're talking all about Freebie Friday. Yeah, it is Freebie Friday here on the show. We're all looking ahead to the weekend, maybe taking a half day to watch that soccer game, and hey, maybe up nice and early to try and score a sweet prize with yours truly on the show. More on that coming up, but first, hot chocolate, you sexy thing, here on 88.5 The Lake.

Skies here on the new 88.5 The Lake, all part of another summer of peace, love, and music. 625, how you doing? Hey, it's Matt. We got mix of sun and cloud today, high at 27. Chance of showers, Human X going to make it feel, you know, pretty uncomfortable once again, although not nearly as humid as the past couple of days. Just a high of 31 with the Human X today, and both ways, QEW looking excellent through West Niagara and Stony Creek. And hey, Freebie Friday has rolled around once again with yours truly here on the Lake Morning Show. You gotta be listening all morning long, right up until 10 o'clock, for that cue to text. And when you hear that cue to text, you gotta be the ninth texter through with keyword freebie, F-R-E-E-B-I-E. Ninth texter through with keyword freebie, taking home some sweet 88.5 The Lake loot, an 88.5 The Lake t-shirt, ball cap, and beer koozie, and the first one to score with me this morning. Early bird getting a little extra warm today. $100 with Lotto Max tickets going in for the first winner through today to go along with your 88.5 The Lake loot prize pack. So just be listening. Cue to text at 905-253-0885 and Freebie Friday. Some 88.5 The Lake loot could be all yours, all part of another summer of peace, love, and music right here downtown Grimsby on the brand new 88.5 The Lake. Now it's time for Luba, Let It Go. Here on your Friday morning.

0: morning at 6:30. I'm Laura Hampshire. This is 88.5 The Lake News. Here's what's making news this hour. There will be a temporary closure of the Wolverton Access in Grimsby today. It'll be shut down from 9:30 to 11:30 this morning between Main and Ridge Road for scheduled maintenance. A funeral procession will begin at 10 this morning for an OPP officer killed in the line of duty. Constable Tarun Bali was struck and killed by a vehicle near Hurst on Tuesday. An 18-year-old is charged with his murder. The procession will head along the 401 from Keele to the 400, then up the 407 and exiting at Young Street in Thornhill. Meanwhile, the search continues for a second suspect wanted in connection with the death of a Toronto police officer. 43-year-old father of two, Mark Pinizzotto, was killed yesterday morning after gunfire erupted in North York while police were executing a search warrant. A 19-year-old man is in hospital with critical injuries. Our prime minister is spending the next few days in Europe. Mark Carney arrives in Paris this morning and has a meeting with French President Emmanuel Macron. He will wrap up the trip with the annual G7 Leaders Summit in the French Alps. Team Canada will be making its debut at the FIFA World Cup today. The team will be playing on home soil for the very first time against Bosnia-Herzegovina starting at 3 o'clock. The game is the first of six matches at Toronto Stadium, which has been revamped and renovated for the big event. This is our nation's second FIFA World Cup appearance after debuting at Brazil in 2014. A seniors' health seminar is taking over the West Lincoln Community Center today. It's being hosted by the township's Age-Friendly Advisory Committee. It will start at 1 this afternoon with two special guest speakers, lending their expertise on topics that support healthy living for older adults. In sports, the Hurricanes now have a 3-2 lead in the Stanley Cup Final after beating the Golden Knights in Game 5. Jamal Peters has been released from hospital after being injured at last night's Ticats game against the Blue Bombers. We won 37-20. At the World Cup, Mexico and South Korea both won their opening matches yesterday. Weather is next.
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currently Grimsby, Beamsville, West Lincoln, St. Catharines, 23, really feeling like 29. There's weather and more at 88.5 The Lake. Dot FM, 633. Hey, it's Matt, both ways, QE, so far so good. Through West Niagara, Stony Creek, here's

0: Temptations ain't too proud to beg here on the new 88.5 The Lake. We're playing the greatest hits of all time. 6:38 on your sweet, sweet Friday morning. Yes, the weekend is upon us here in Grimsby, West Niagara. Our forecast today, I know it's pretty cloudy right now. It is calling for things to clear up this afternoon for a mix of sun and cloud. Chance of showers, a lower chance. High of 27. Humidex making it feel like 31 today. Both ways, QEW looking excellent through West Niagara, Stony Creek. And I know a lot of people are caught up in soccer World Cup fever right now. We're all looking ahead, all looking forward to that Team Canada game against Bosnia at 3 p.m. later this afternoon. I know a lot of people, like I think all my friends, they're all like, yeah, you know, most of the office today is taking a half day. All my friends are taking half days, stuff like that. People want to enjoy a couple drinks while watching this World Cup game over in Toronto, at a bar, at a pub, in the streets of Toronto, wherever it may be. Have fun watching Team Canada. Make sure you got your best red and white jersey on, even if it's like a Team Canada hockey jersey. Wear it loud and proud. Go Canada, go. We are favorites in the game later today, so that should be pretty exciting. And hey, don't let the World Cup madness distract you from the fact that, you know, Stanley Cup Finals was on last night too. Carolina Hurricanes have now taken a 3-2 game series lead with a big 4-2 win over Vegas yesterday. So it is now officially do or die time for the Las Vegas Golden Knights. Next game, game 6, is going to be Sunday, June the 14th at 8 p.m. So we're going to have to wait a couple of days to watch some more Stanley Cup hockey. But yes, do or die time officially for Vegas. Carolina 3-2. They control their own destiny. Now, we predicted Carolina would win this series. Not like it was a crazy prediction or anything at the start of this thing here on the show, but yeah, this series has been awesome. Every game, just crazy amounts of goals back and forth. An awesome series of hockey. So let's hope we can get a game 7. If there is a game 7 and Vegas wins on Sunday, game 7 will be Wednesday, June the 17th. 6:40 on the way. Got Billy Joel.
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0: 6:43, good Friday morning here on the Lake Morning Show. My name's Matt Walker. We got some Chilliwack on the way for you. But first, Mr. Billy Joel, My Life on the Lake.

part of another summer of peace, love, and music. It's Chilliwack with Fly at Night. 6:51, Friday is here. How you doing? Hey, it's Matt. We got a mix of sun and cloud today. Chance of showers, high 27. Humidex making it feel like 31. Both ways, QAW looking excellent through West Niagara, Stony Creek. And we've been talking about it all week long here on the show, the St. Catharines Record Show. It'll be your final reminder of the event here on the show this morning. It's taking place this Sunday, 10 a.m. until 5 p.m. Thousands upon thousands of LPs, 45s, CDs, tapes, swag, vinyl, music, related memorabilia, all brought to you by vendors from all over Southern Ontario, will be up for sale. Taking place at the Grantham Optimist Youth Club in St. Catharines. The St. Catharines Record Show is back again, and I swear, this event is happening more and more frequently throughout the year. Like, the need, the desire for physical media, physical vinyl is very much alive here into 2026, even in this technology age, right? People still love to hold the music, feel the music, the pin on the vinyl, right? $1 charity table is going to be loaded with donated vinyl tape CDs with proceeds going to Alzheimer's Niagara too, so it's a great charitable tie to this event, and it is $5 admission at the door, so just remember, it is a cash event too. Bring some cash with you. Lots of vendors don't have the machines for credit and debit and stuff, so you want to buy some of these beautiful pieces of physical media, physical vinyl, at the St. Catharines Record Show. Make sure you hit the ATM on your way there. I'm sure they got one at the event as well. The St. Catharines Record Show, 10 to 5 this Sunday in St. Catharines at the Grantham Optimist Youth Center. And for more information, the events tab at 88.5thelake.fm is where you want to go. 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
2: Good morning. It's 7 o'clock. I'm Laura Hampshire. This is 88.5, The Lake News. Here's what's making news this hour. Scheduled maintenance is taking place on the Wolverton Access in Grimsby today. It will be temporarily closed from Main Street West and Ridge Road starting at 9:30 this morning. Town crews hope to have the work wrapped up in a couple of hours. Emergency vehicle access will be maintained throughout the closure. There will be another somber procession this morning along the Highway of Heroes. The body of OPP officer Tarun Bali will be taken from the coroner's office in North York to Thornhill, where he'll be laid to rest. Bali was struck and killed by a vehicle in Northern Ontario 3 days ago. The procession will head west on the 401 from Keele to the 400 and then the 407 to Yonge. Condolences continue to pour in for a police officer who was shot and killed in Toronto. 43-year-old constable and father of two, Mark Pinizzotto, died in Sunnybrook Hospital yesterday. The 19-year-old man accused of killing him remains in hospital with several gunshot wounds, while the search for a second suspect continues. Team Canada is set to make history today at the FIFA World Cup. It will be competing on home soil for the very first time. Our opponent is Bosnia-Herzegovina. The game is the first of six matches at Toronto Stadium, which has been revamped and renovated for the World Cup. The match will begin at 3 this afternoon. A sign has been unveiled for a new outdoor public space in Port Dalhousie. Officials say the name Old Lock One Commons recognizes the area's rich history and role as a community gathering place. The area once served as Lock One for the Second Welland Canal, which operated from 1835 to 1945. It will now be a venue for outdoor concerts, community events, and public gatherings. West Lincoln is renaming its Music Market and Park It Festival. The six-week summer event series, which begins next month, will now be called Roots and Rhythm. It will include fun weekly themes, a community market, food, family activities, two musical performances, and line dancing. Admission will be free with a donation to community care. And Taylor Swift has become the youngest woman ever inducted into the Songwriters Hall of Fame at the age of 36. A special ceremony was held in New York City last night. The other inductees include KISS Gene Simmons and Paul Stanley, Alanis Morissette and Kenny Loggins. In sports, the Hurricanes beat the Golden Knights to take a 3-2 lead in the Stanley Cup Final. Bo Levi Mitchell threw a pair of touchdown passes to Keandre Smith as the Hamilton Tiger Cats spoiled the Blue Bombers' home opener with a 37-27 win. Jamal Peters was injured and taken to hospital, but has since been released. On the opening day of the World Cup, Mexico shut out South Africa and South Korea topped Czechia. Weather is next.
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showers this morning with a high of 27. Humidex is going to push it up to 31 this afternoon. That's what it's going to be like today. So not as hot and humid as the past couple of days. Now tonight, clear, low of 18. And looking ahead to tomorrow, Saturday, a picture-perfect looking day. A little bit of relief from the hot, humid heat, I think. It's saying sunny, high of 22, but not saying what the Humidex might make it feel like tomorrow. But it should be a beautiful Saturday with that comfortable high of 22. Now, currently starting Great Grimsby over in Lincoln. We're sitting at 24. It's feeling like 29 with the Humidex. There's weather and more. 88.5thelake.fm. 704. Hey, it's Matt. Both ways. QE looking great through West Niagara. Stony Creek. Here's

Rhodes here on the new 88.5 The Lake. We're playing the greatest hits of all time on this cloudy Friday morning. How you doing? Hey, it's Matt. Happy Friday. We got a mix of sun and cloud. Chance of showers today. High of 27. Humidex making it feel like 31. Both ways, QEW still moving along great this morning through West Niagara and Stony Creek. My name's Matt Walker. We're just after 7 here. 7:11 on the clocks right now. And that means it's time for our favorite daily segment here on the show. Today, we're going back for some music history every single weekday just after 7 and just before 9. And today for music history, I gotta be honest, I was kind of scraping the bottom of the barrel here to find something interesting to talk about because it is a very, very quiet day in music history. No major headlines, releases, hits that came out or topped the charts on this day in history. Not a lot to talk about, but you know, I did find something. We're talking about the live TV debut about one of the biggest duos in music history that came out of the 60s. We're talking a little Sonny and Cher here on the show today. It was on this day in music history, June 12th, 1965. Sonny and Cher made their live television debut. Now, the debut came on the very popular program at the time, American Bandstand, highlighting a lot of the young acts that were up and coming in America, and the duo sung one of their early hits, Just You. Now, they were young here. Cher, I believe, I was doing the math with her age and stuff, Cher was about 19 years old when she performed here, and Sonny Bono would have been around like 9 to 10 years older there. So very young at the start of their career in 1965, and this performance was a huge launching pad into the mainstream audience for Sonny and Cher. They would go on after this performance to release a ton of music and sell millions of records, just over 40 million records they sold, and they'd be featured on like every major TV program that hosted musicians, and like Sonny Bono would go on to have like a political career. Cher would host her own television shows and be like very present in pop culture, literally still to this day. So this was a huge moment in pop culture history. So for our clip today, you know, I struggled a bit whether I was going to play this or not. The program was black and white back then. Yeah, black and white TVs. Quality might not be the best, but you can hear them through it. And I got the footage and audio of this exact performance from American Bandstand this day in 1965. So let's take a listen. Here we go.

0: was on this day in 1965, Sonny and Cher made their live TV debut and would go on to have one of the biggest careers of the era. 7:14, and on the way, we got Chic.
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0: 7:16, good morning, how you doing? Hey, it's Matt, and for my question of the morning today, we're talking all about the senior prank you may have pulled when you were graduating high school back in grade 12. We're talking about this today because there was a great story about a Canadian high school going viral where the seniors overnight super glued all of the classroom doors shut in the small high school, and none of the teachers and janitors could get into the classrooms. I thought it was a great senior prank, and you know, since the kids are wrapping up school soon, lots of kids, students getting ready to graduate, I thought I'd ask you, was there a group of hooligans, you know, maybe you were part of that group when you were growing up, that pulled a senior prank at your high school? Let me know on Facebook at 88.5 The Lake. Call or text at 905-253-0885. I'd love to hear from you. Any good senior prank stories out there in and around Grimsby at any of the old high schools? I'd love to know. Chic, dance, dance, dance on The Lake.

Lake. We're playing the greatest hits of all time. How you doing? Hey, it's Matt, 722. It certainly has been hot enough to call Grimsby Surf City lately. And that humid weather going to continue today, although not as brutal as the past few days. Mix of sun and cloud, chance of showers today. Actually, a little windy out there. You can see the trees moving along pretty good. High of 27, Humidex, not going to make it too much hotter. 31 with the Humidex today. Both ways, QEW looking excellent through West Niagara and Stony Creek. And hey, 7 o'clock hour here on our Friday. We got to recap last night's Catch the Ace lottery draws right here in Grimsby down the road in Lincoln. And we are starting off with Catch the Ace Grimsby. There was like 47 grand up for grabs last night if you found that Ace of Spades. And I'm letting you know now, no Ace of Spades found at the Grimsby Legion last night. But we do have to give a big congratulations to Jennifer P. That's Jennifer P. of Grimsby, who had card... whose card number was number 24. Her envelope number was 24. And the card Jennifer P. took out of envelope number 24 was the 10 of spades. Oh my goodness, Jennifer, you had the right suit, just not the right number slash letter. 10 of spades, very close to the ace of spades. Jennifer of Grimsby, though, still taking home the guaranteed weekly prize, $1,938, because her envelope was picked. So Jennifer, not a bad consolation prize there. About $2,000. Hitting your bank account this morning. That's got to feel pretty good for Catch the Ace Grimsby. Now the estimated jackpot for next week is currently sitting at $49,276. So by next Thursday, Catch the Ace Grimsby and support of McNally House Hospice will cross that $50,000 mark, which is just absolutely incredible. And I believe next week will be week 20 of Catch the Ace. So yeah, 20 weeks. We've been talking about this every single week here on the show. Congratulations again to Jennifer of Grimsby, taking home just under $2,000 for the guaranteed weekly prize. Here's the Eagles now, Hotel California. 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

0: Good morning. It's 7:30. I'm Laura Hampshire. This is 88.5 The Lake News. Here's what's making news this hour. There will be a temporary closure of the Wolverton Access in Grimsby today. It'll be shut down from 9:30 to 11:30 this morning between Main and Ridge Road for scheduled maintenance. A funeral procession will begin at 10 this morning for an OPP officer killed in the line of duty. Constable Tarun Bali was struck and killed by a vehicle near Hearst on Tuesday. An 18-year-old is charged with his murder. The procession will head along the 401 from Keele to the 400, then up the 407 and exiting at Young Street in Thornhill. Meanwhile, the search continues for a second suspect wanted in connection with the death of a Toronto police officer. 43-year-old father of two, Mark Pinizzotto, was killed yesterday morning after gunfire erupted in North York while police were executing a search warrant. A 19-year-old man is in hospital with critical injuries. Our Prime Minister is spending the next few days in Europe. Mark Carney arrives in Paris this morning and has a meeting with French President Emmanuel Macron. He will wrap up the trip with the annual G7 Leaders Summit in the French Alps. Team Canada will be making its debut at the FIFA World Cup today. The team will be playing on home soil for the very first time against Bosnia-Herzegovina starting at 3 o'clock. The game is the first of six matches at Toronto Stadium, which has been revamped and renovated for the big event. This is our nation's second FIFA World Cup appearance after debuting at Brazil in 2014. A seniors' health seminar is taking over the West Lincoln Community Center today. It's being hosted by the township's Age-Friendly Advisory Committee. It will start at 1 this afternoon with two special guest speakers lending their expertise on topics that support healthy living for older adults. You can enjoy movie night in the park in Beamsville. Bring your lawn chairs and blankets to Hillary Bald Park before 7 tonight to watch the movie Goat. Please consider bringing a non-perishable food donation for community care. In sports, the Hurricanes now have a 3-2 lead in the Stanley Cup Final after beating the Golden Knights in Game 5. Jamal Peters has been released from hospital after being injured at last night's Ticats game against the Blue Bombers. We won 37-27. At the World Cup, Mexico and South Korea both won their opening matches yesterday. Weather is next.
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1: Well, it's not Tuesday.
2: It's another Lake Freebie Friday. Now is your chance to score some sweet lake loot. Just be the ninth person to text the keyword freebie right now at 905-253-0885.

0: Mr. Billy Idol with White Wedding here on the new 88.5 The Lake. We're playing the greatest hits of all time. Billy Idol, one of the many Rock and Roll Hall of Fame inductees that'll be going into the class of 2026. Some great stuff for Billy Idol, long overdue. If you ask me, it is 7:42. Happy Friday, all part of another summer of peace, love, and music here on the lake. We got a mix of sun and cloud today, although it's looking pretty sunny right now. A very low chance of showers that was in the forecast for this morning, but things are looking good. High of 27. Humidex can make it feel like 31, so not too hot today. Both ways on the QEW moving along great through West Niagara, Stony Creek. And hey, just before Billy Idol there, you heard that cue to text, ninth texter through for Freebie Friday with keyword freebie to 905-253-0885. And I got texter number 9's information right here, so I plugged it into the phone. I'm ready to hit call. I'm ready to dial. So let's hit the phones and find out who that first winner is for some lake loot for Freebie Friday. Here we go.
1: Hello.
0: 88.5 The Lake. This is Matt Walker speaking. Am I talking to Amanda this morning?
1: Yes, you are.
0: Amanda, how you doing here on your Friday morning? What you up to? You in the car right now, heading to work? What's up?
1: I'm in the car. Oh my gosh, thanks for calling. I actually just dropped off my daughter at school, coming home, and yeah, it's a great Friday.
0: Yes, it is. You know, the weather's actually looking pretty good out there. Do you guys have any plans for today or maybe this weekend? You gonna be watching the big soccer game? What's going on?
1: Yes, watching the soccer game, hopefully getting outside in the garden. It's a beautiful weekend ahead.
0: Absolutely. Well, Amanda, you know, you're going to be kicking off your weekend with the right foot forward here because I got some great news for you. You're the ninth texter through here on the show with keyword freebie, which means you're taking home some 88.5 The Lake loot, and you're taking home $100 in Lotto Max tickets to go along with it. Congratulations.
1: Oh, my God. Amazing. This is so exciting. Thank you.
0: Very exciting. Yeah, texting in paid off for you this morning, Amanda. I'm going to get you to stay on the line with me here. We're going to hook you up with everything that you need and send you on your way, okay?
1: Thank you so much.
0: One more time, a big congratulations going out to Amanda. Yeah, Amanda, the first winner through for Freebie Friday, taking home $100 in Lotto Max ticket to go along with that lake loot for Freebie Friday. But that's not going to be our only winner today. Listen for that cue to text at 905-253-0885 with keyword freebie when you hear it. Ninth texter through, taking home an 88.5 The Lake loot prize pack. 7:44 and on the way, got Bob Marley.
2: Here's what's happening around town for Friday, June 12th. I'm Tyler Park. 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The Grimsby Environmental Network are meeting up tomorrow afternoon to clean up the Grand Old Oak Pollinator Garden. 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
3: 7:47, good morning, how you doing? Hey, it's Matt. Earlier this hour, we took a look at last night's results at Catch the Ace Grimsby over at the Legion. Coming up, we'll take a look at the results last night from Catch the Ace Lincoln, the Village of Hope, Niagara. More on that coming up, but first, enjoy this one from Bob Marley and the Wailers, jamming here on 88.5 The Lake.

Sad Woman here on the new 88.5 The Lake. We're playing the greatest hits of all time. 7:54 here on a Friday morning. How you doing? Hey, it's Matt. The sun is shining. It's not too hot and humid out there today. Like, I know it's pretty hot, but it's not as nearly hot as it was over the past few days. High 27 will feel as hot as 31 with the Humidex. Both ways, QEW looking excellent through West Niagara and Stony Creek. A great day for some World Cup soccer. Whether you're on a patio or at a bar watching, you're in your friend's backyard, you cut it early from work today, or you're even, you know, maybe like tailgating, you're at the game in Toronto, at a restaurant in Toronto, it is going to be a beautiful day to have a couple drinks and watch some Team Canada World Cup soccer action. But real quick here on the show, got to talk about Catch the Ace, the other Catch the Ace lottery draw last night down the road over in Lincoln at the Village of Hope Niagara, 2540 South Service Road there in Lincoln. They had a jackpot valued around $21,300 last night. And a big congratulations going out to Ed of West Niagara, whose chosen envelope was number 15 and revealed the Five of Diamonds. So no Ace of Spades over in Lincoln either, but Ed taking home that guaranteed weekly prize of $450. Congratulations to Ed. You know, an extra $450, excuse me, hitting your bank account is not too shabby rolling into hopefully what is going to be a beautiful weekend.

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2: Good morning, it's 8 o'clock. I'm Laura Hampshire. This is 88.5 The Lake News. Here's what's making news this hour. Scheduled maintenance is taking place on the Wolverton Access in Grimsby today. It will be temporarily closed from Main Street West and Ridge Road starting at 9:30 this morning. Town crews hope to have the work wrapped up in a couple of hours. Emergency vehicle access will be maintained throughout the closure. There will be another somber procession this morning for a police officer killed in the line of duty. The body of OPP Constable Tarun Bali will be taken from the coroner's office in North York to Thornhill, where he'll be laid to rest. Bali was struck and killed by a vehicle in Northern Ontario 3 days ago. The procession will head westbound on the 401 from Kiel to the 400 and then the 407 to Yonge. Condolences continue to pour in for a police officer who was shot and killed in Toronto. 43-year-old constable and father of two, Mark Pinizzotto, died in Sunnybrook Hospital yesterday. The 19-year-old man accused of killing him remains in hospital with several gunshot wounds while the search for a second suspect continues. Team Canada is set to make history today at the FIFA World Cup. It will be competing on home soil for the very first time. Our opponent is Bosnia-Herzegovina. The game is the first of six matches at Toronto Stadium, which has been revamped and renovated for the World Cup. The match will begin at 3 this afternoon. A sign has been unveiled for a new outdoor public space in Port Dalhousie. Officials say the name Old Lock One Commons recognizes the area's rich history and role as a community gathering place. The area once served as Lock One for the Second Welland Canal, which operated from 1835 to 1945. It will now be a venue for outdoor concerts, community events, and public gatherings. West Lincoln is renaming its Music Market and Parkit Festival. The six-week summer event series, which begins next month, will now be called Roots and Rhythm. It will include fun weekly themes, a community market, food, family activities, two musical performances, and line dancing. Admission will be free with a donation to community care. And Taylor Swift has become the youngest woman ever inducted into the Songwriters Hall of Fame at the age of 36. A special ceremony was held in New York City last night. The other inductees include KISS Gene Simmons and Paul Stanley, Alanis Morissette, and Kenny Loggins. In sports, the Hurricanes beat the Golden Knights to take a 3-2 lead in the Stanley Cup final. Bo Levi Mitchell threw a pair of touchdown passes to Keandre Smith as the Hamilton Tiger Cats spoiled the Blue Bombers' home opener with a 37-27 win. Jamal Peters was injured and taken to hospital, but has since been released. On the opening day of the World Cup, Mexico shut out South Africa and South Korea topped Czechia. Weather is next.
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4: Taking a look at the forecast here as we make our way through our sweet, sweet Friday morning. We got mainly sunny skies right now. A couple clouds going to hang around today. High of 27. Humidex going to push it up. Make it feel around 31 throughout the day. Now, overnight tonight, clear skies, low of 18 for a beautiful evening, and not going to be uncomfortably hot tomorrow. Sunny and just a high of 22 for a beautiful Saturday. Currently, Stony Creek, Grimsby over in St. Catharines. It is 24, feeling like 31. Weather and more at 88.5thelake.fm. It's 8:05. How you doing? Hey, it's Matt. Both ways, QEW looking excellent through West Niagara and Stony Creek. Here's Redbone.

0: Chance here on a Friday morning when the weather looks this good. All part of another summer of peace, love, and music here on 88.5 The Lake. It is 8:13. How you doing? Hey, it's Matt. We got some sunshine today. High of 27. Humidex making it feel like 31. Both ways, QE. Looking great through West Niagara and Stony Creek. And you know what? As the month of June continues on, June the 12th today, we are about 2 weeks out from the end of the school year before it starts up again in September. And you know, students, they're gearing up for the summer months ahead, right? Late June, July, August, they are excited. Some are getting ready, maybe for that next stage of life too, right? The students ready to graduate, move on, especially for those students in Niagara who are wrapping up high school, grade 12. Congratulations. I'm sure their heads are in the books right now, getting ready for those exams that are coming up in a couple of weeks, getting ready to say goodbye to high school and hello to college. Always very exciting. And hey, for those eighth graders, saying goodbye to elementary school and high school, it's like a whole new world, right? And you know, one thing that happens when the end of school rolls around this time of year, you know, teachers and janitors alike are on the lookout for something like this with the 12th graders. One thing that happens often, those students are maybe getting ready to do a senior prank. Yeah, this is senior prank season. Every school always has that one group of kids that always pulls off a pretty sweet senior prank, you know, filling the hallways with like hundreds and hundreds of balloons, making it hard to walk through, putting soap all over the floors. I know a friend's high school that did that. They soaked the floors with soap and water, so it was really hard for people to walk down the hallways. Like the poor janitors that got to go through this. Senior pranks, you know, when they're done well and when they don't hurt anyone, I find her always hilarious and in good fun. But we're talking about this today because I was reading this story about a high school in Alberta going viral for a group of students who had a smaller sized high school for their senior prank. They went into the school overnight and they super glued every classroom door shut and taped them shut as well. And the teachers could not get in to open the classrooms the next morning. And I thought to myself, you know, that is a genius senior prank. Tons of super glue, lots of duct tape on the doors. Oh my goodness, the teachers walking in that morning must have been so angry. So my question of the morning, you know, here on the show today is I want to know if, you know, people at your high school maybe ever pulled a senior prank or anything like that. You can join the conversation on Facebook, 88.5 The Lake. Call or text 905-253-0885. We're getting some good answers coming through this morning. We got an answer here from John who said he grew up in Haldimand County and he said one of the students put two pigs into the school and let them run free. That's a good one there. I also want to share mine. I mean, mine wasn't too crazy with the kids in my grade. Like we weren't too big of troublemakers or anything like that. You know, there's the senior skip day where like all the grade 12s just skip school one day and like the teachers know it's coming. But we decided to do an extra senior skip day out of the blue on like a random Tuesday. So one day all the teachers came to school ready to teach us 12th graders and none of us were there and they were totally confused. And a lot of us like went to the beach or just hung out and for doing whatever, right? Like what high schoolers do when they're getting ready to graduate, living it up for those final couple of days. So yeah, that was a ton of fun. I remember that. Nothing too crazy. We just kind of got up to whatever the heck we wanted to do, right? So pretty harmless. No harm, no foul. It's 8:16 on the way. We got the Supremes.
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0: Greatest hits of all time here on the new 88.5 The Lake. It is 8:18. How you doing? Hey, it's Matt. We got Jackson Hawk on the way for you. But first, the Supremes. Stop in the name of love.

here on the new 88.5 The Lake. We're playing the greatest hits of all time. And yeah, no, I can certainly not dance unless I got a couple of drinks into me first. How you doing? Hey, it's Matt taking a look at the forecast here for today. The sun is shining. It is calling for a mix of sun and clouds today. So clouds going to be hanging around. A little bit windy. High of 27. And the wind's going to be nice. Humidex saying 31 degrees today. So that wind is going to be essential to keep you cool in both ways. QEW looking excellent through West Niagara and Stony Creek. And yep, Friday is here. We're all getting ready for the weekend. We're all getting ready to watch some soccer, hang out, do whatever. And hey, if you're looking for something fun to do on Saturday, tomorrow, we've been mentioning it here and there throughout the week, but just a reminder, the Smithville Townwide Garage Sale is going to be taking place Saturday from 8 a.m. until 2 o'clock. I mean, that's just like the schedule time. I'm sure a lot of the vendors are going to be open all day long, but they're going to have a ton of stuff going on around Smithville West Lincoln between the hours of 8 and 2 o'clock. They're going to be so much fun. They got an interactive map with a lot of the people who are participating in this, like a virtual map that you can check out online. I'm looking at it right now on their Facebook page. It's going to be the biggest edition of this event yet, the third annual Smithville West Lincoln annual townwide garage sale. There's going to be a lot of like ice cream trucks and stuff driving around too. It's a very well run and very organized event, considering it's a townwide thing put on by Taylor and the team. So make sure if you're looking for a great deal, you want to do some treasure hunting at some garage sale this weekend, June 13th, tomorrow, Saturday, townwide garage sale, Smithville, West Lincoln, going to be an absolutely fantastic time in the community. It's 8:25. Here's Ambrosia. How much I feel on the lake.

0: Good morning. It's 8:30. I'm Laura Hampshire. This is 88.5 The Lake News. Here's what's making news this hour. There will be a temporary closure of the Wolverton Access in Grimsby today. It'll be shut down from 9:30 to 11:30 this morning between Main and Ridge Road for scheduled maintenance. A funeral procession will begin at 10 this morning for an OPP officer killed in the line of duty. Constable Tarun Bali was struck and killed by a vehicle near Hearst on Tuesday. An 18-year-old is charged with his murder. The procession will head along the 401 from Keele to the 400, then up the 407 and exiting at Young Street in Thornhill. Meanwhile, the search continues for a second suspect wanted in connection with the death of a Toronto police officer. 43-year-old father of two, Mark Pinizzotto, was killed yesterday morning after gunfire erupted in North York while police were executing a search warrant. A 19-year-old man is in hospital with critical injuries. Our Prime Minister is spending the next few days in Europe. Mark Carney arrives in Paris this morning and has a meeting with French President Emmanuel Macron. He will wrap up the trip with the annual G7 Leaders Summit in the French Alps. Team Canada will be making its debut at the FIFA World Cup today. The team will be playing on home soil for the very first time against Bosnia-Herzegovina starting at 3 o'clock. The game is the first of six matches at Toronto Stadium, which has been revamped and renovated for the big event. This is our nation's second FIFA World Cup appearance after debuting at Brazil in 2014. A seniors' health seminar is taking over the West Lincoln Community Center today. It's being hosted by the township's Age-Friendly Advisory Committee. It will start at 1 this afternoon with two special guest speakers, lending their expertise on topics that support healthy living for older adults. You can enjoy movie night in the park in Beamsville. Bring your lawn chairs and blankets to Hillary Bald Park before 7 tonight to watch the movie Goat. Please consider bringing a non-perishable food donation for community care. In sports, the Hurricanes now have a 3-2 lead in the Stanley Cup Final after beating the Golden Knights in Game 5. Jamal Peters has been released from hospital after being injured at last night's Ticats game against the Blue Bombers. We won 37-27. At the World Cup, Mexico and South Korea both won their opening matches yesterday. Weather is next.
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2: We cruise through our Friday morning, already 8:33. We're flying by here. We got a mix of sun and cloud, chance of showers, high of 27. Could feel like 31 with the humidex today. Now tonight, clear skies, low of 18 for a beautiful evening. And tomorrow, Saturday, finally a comfortable temperature with some sunshine, sunny and a high of 22. Hamilton Grimsby over in West Lincoln, we're sitting at 24 degrees, feeling like 31. There's weather and more at 88.5thelake.fm.
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9: It's another Lake Freebie Friday. Now's your chance to score some sweet lake loot. 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

0: Orchestra, ELO with Living Thing on a Friday morning. Yeah, you know what? It's Friday. We're all going to be living this weekend, especially with the World Cup Team Canada today. It's 8:41. How are you? Hey, it's Matt. We got a mix of sun and cloud. Chance of showers with a high of 27. Really feeling like 31 today with the humidex out there, but the wind hopefully going to make it feel a little bit cooler than that. Both ways, QE has been great all morning long through West Niagara and Stony Creek. And hey, you heard that second cue to text for Freebie Friday on the show today. Ninth texter through, taking home some sweet 88.5 the Lake Luton. I got texter number 9 on the phone right now. Like, I have the number all punched in and ready to go. So let's hit dial and let's find out who that second winner is for Freebie Friday. Ninth texter through with keyword freebie. Here we go.
1: Good morning.
0: 88.5 the Lake. This is Matt Walker. Who am I talking to today?
1: Oh, this is my daily companion, Matt Walker. It's Freddie K from Grimsby.
0: Freddie K from Grimsby. What's going on, my man? How you doing here on your Friday?
1: Oh, just, flushing and snaking out a basement plumbing line. That's the story of my life.
0: Sounds like a busy, messy Friday.
1: Yes, a very busy, messy Friday. Yeah.
0: Well, I hope I can, you know, maybe make your Friday a little bit better, Freddie K. The reason why I'm calling you today is because you're the ninth texter through for Freebie Friday, taking home some sweet 88.5 the Lake loot. Congratulations.
1: Fantastic Friday. Thank you, Matt Walker.
0: No problem. Now, what else you got going on here for your Friday? Do you plan on watching the soccer game, any of the other games this weekend, Stanley Cup finals on Sunday? Like, what's going on? What else you got going on this weekend?
1: I'm more of a Blue Jays guy, and a friend of mine said we should do the art crawl in Hamilton. So
0: yeah, that'll be a good time.
1: That's a thing to do.
0: Absolutely. That'll be a fantastic time. Well, Freddie K. from Grimsby, you're going to be styling, profiling in your new 88.5 the Lake Loot. I'm going to get you to hang on with me here. Get you hooked up and send you on your way, okay?
1: Oh, you're the best, man.
0: One more time, congratulations to the local Freddie K, our second and final winner here for Freebie Friday. Thank you to everyone who texted and tried to be number 9 today on the show. Lots of Lake Luke going out today, so I hope everyone that's getting their new t-shirts, hats, beer, koozies is going to be representing Grimsby. Hey, great time to wear all that gear if you've ever won Lake Loot from us here at 88.5 the Lake before the happening in Grimsby. I'm calling everyone out to wear their 88.5 the Lake Loot starting next Thursday. Should be a fantastic time. And hey, for more information on other prizes, you can score with us. 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
0: 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Coming up, we're going to be joined every Friday like we always are by our 88.5 The Lake events coordinator live in studio, Tyler Park, to let you know about everything coming up this weekend in town. But first, Brad, baby, I'm a watch you on The Lake.

Here on the new 88.5 The Lake, we're playing the greatest hits of all time here on your Friday morning. It's 8:52. How you doing? Hey, it's Matt, and I am joined in studio today, like I am every Friday, by our 88.5 The Lake events coordinator. You see him driving around Grimsby all the time. He's a Grimsby resident himself, Tyler Park, joining us on the show to let you know about some great events coming up.

0: this weekend. Tyler, thanks for joining us. Let our Lake listeners know all about some of the great events in the community this weekend.
1: Thanks, Matt. Well, we've got the Smithville and West Lincoln townwide garage sale happening from 8 to 2 tomorrow, happening all over Smithville and West Lincoln. You can find the map of vendors on their Facebook page, so you can hunt, explore around West Lincoln and hunt for all kinds of great bargains. And while you're up in West Lincoln, Smithville area, Beamsville Four Paws Rescue are at the Smithville Legion tomorrow from 10 to 3. That's 172 St. Catherine Street in Smithville. They're running a huge penny sale. They're selling lots of delicious baked goods. And of course, you can meet and adopt their adorable rescue cats as well. Nellis Manor are holding their second Music at Nellis Manor concert tomorrow, 126 Main Street West in Grimsby. An afternoon of music on the manor lawn with the Niagara Old Time Fiddlers should be a ton of fun. That starts at 1 tomorrow. And of course, proceeds from all ticket sales go towards maintenance and restoration work at the manor. And the St. Catherine's Record Show is on Sunday at the Grantham Optimist Club. It's 188 Linwell Road in St. Catherine's. Lots of vinyl, CDs, cassettes, and so much more available for sale. And make sure if you're going down there to check out the Dollar Table. Some great deals, and everything sold at the Dollar Table supports the Alzheimer's Society of Niagara.
0: Excellent stuff, Tyler. Yeah, lots to get in there because there's lots going on this weekend. And Tyler, if anyone wanted to get more information to us here at the lake about other great local events that we don't know about yet, best place to do it, let them know.
1: Well, please send all details about the event, when it is, where it is, what people can expect to our events email. That's events@thelake.fm. We'll see that, get it up on our community events page on the website. And if it's on the weekend, I'll try to stop by in the cruiser.
0: Excellent stuff, Tyler. Thank you so much for joining us here on the show to talk all things West Niagara. Have fun this weekend with whatever you got going on. There's lots to enjoy. It's the Guess Who? Hand-Me-Down World.

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2: Good morning, it's 9 o'clock. I'm Laura Hampshire. This is 88.5 The Lake News. Here's what's making news this hour. Scheduled maintenance is taking place on the Wolverton Access in Grimsby today. It will be temporarily closed from Main Street West and Ridge Road starting at 9:30 this morning. Town crews hope to have the work wrapped up in a couple of hours. Emergency vehicle access will be maintained throughout the closure. There will be another somber procession this morning for a police officer killed in the line of duty. The body of OPP Constable Tarun Bali will be taken from the coroner's office in North York to Thornhill, where he'll be laid to rest. Bali was struck and killed by a vehicle in Northern Ontario 3 days ago. The procession will head westbound on the 401 from Keele to the 400 and then the 407 to Yonge. Condolences continue to pour in for a police officer who was shot and killed in Toronto. 43-year-old constable and father of two, Mark Pinizzotto, died in Sunnybrook Hospital yesterday. The 19-year-old man accused of killing him remains in hospital with several gunshot wounds, while the search for a second suspect continues. Team Canada is set to make history today at the FIFA World Cup. It will be competing on home soil for the very first time. Our opponent is Bosnia-Herzegovina. The game is the first of six matches at Toronto Stadium, which has been revamped and renovated for the World Cup. The match will begin at 3 this afternoon. A sign has been unveiled for a new outdoor public space in Port Dalhousie. Officials say the name Old Lock One Commons recognizes the area's rich history and role as a community gathering place. The area once served as Lock One for the Second Welland Canal, which operated from 1835 to 1945. It will now be a venue for outdoor concerts, community events, and public gatherings. West Lincoln is renaming its Music Market and Park It Festival. The six-week summer event series, which begins next month, will now be called Roots and Rhythm. It will include fun weekly themes, a community market, food, family activities, two musical performances, and line dancing. Admission will be free with a donation to community care. And Taylor Swift has become the youngest woman ever inducted into the Songwriters Hall of Fame at the age of 36. A special ceremony was held in New York City last night. The other inductees include KISS Gene Simmons and Paul Stanley, Alanis Morissette and Kenny Loggins. In sports, the Hurricanes beat the Golden Knights to take a 3-2 lead in the Stanley Cup Final. Bo Levi Mitchell threw a pair of touchdown passes to Keandre Smith as the Hamilton Tiger Cats spoiled the Blue Bombers' home opener with a 37-27 win. Jamal Peters was injured and taken to hospital, but has since been released. On the opening day of the World Cup, Mexico shut out South Africa and South Korea topped Czechia. Weather is next.
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The Four Seasons, Big Girls, Don't Cry, here on the 88.5 The Lake. It's 9:12. But, oh, man, I love it when I get a chance to play some Talking Heads here on the show. April Wine coming up for you, too. But first, once in a lifetime, Talking Heads here on 88.5 The Lake.

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that ever was, the name that ever was.

0: here for you, baby, here on the new 88.5 The Lake. We're playing the greatest hits of all time. It's 9:19 here on a Friday, making our way through Friday morning together. Hope you're having a great start to this beautiful sunny day. Hope you're ready for some Team Canada World Cup soccer. And you know, there's lots to talk about this weekend, of course, right? Like we've been talking about all the great events, the townwide garage sales, the St. Catharines record shows, the soccer games, the hockey games, Ticats were yesterday. Lots going on this week in and around Grimsby, West Niagara. But quickly, gotta take a look ahead to next week. Thursday to Saturday of next week, June 18th to June 20th. Just a reminder, circle it on the calendar. The biggest annual event here in Grimsby, the happening in Grimsby, the annual summer festival will be kicking off Thursday with the Grimsby Farmers Market. And Thursday, all day long to Saturday, you know, there's going to be all the usuals, live music, vendor markets, beer gardens, kid zones, food trucks, live entertainment, and so much more. The local businesses will be rocking. The local bars, restaurants will be rocking here on Main Street West, right out front of the Lake Studio doors for the happening in Grimsby. So just a reminder, Thursday to Saturday next week, there's going to be a ton of fun, lots to look forward to. And if you want all the information on the happening, we got all the links and everything that you need. Just go to our events tab at 88.5thelake.fm. It's 9:21. Hey, it's Matt, and on the way, got Santana.
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Now tonight, clear skies, low of 18, and looking ahead to tomorrow, Saturday, beautiful sunny skies with a comfortable high of 22. Currently, Hamilton Grimsby over in St. Catharines, 25, feeling like 31. 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

0: 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Can you play 88.5 The Lake? That's all it takes. So no matter what you're doing, where you are, get the greatest hits of all time, anytime, right here on downtown Grimsby's very own 88.5 The Lake. It's 9:49, and on the way, we got some ABBA.
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0: Final check up on the forecast before I go for the weekend, but there is nothing new to report to you here. A mix of sun and clouds, some windy conditions, chance of showers, high of 29. Really going to feel like 31 today with the Humidex. Now, overnight, actually, skies are going to clear up with a low of 18. And looking ahead to tomorrow, Saturday, it is calling for a bit of sunshine and a high of around 25. Now, yeah, a little update in tomorrow's forecast. We're saying high of 22. Now it's saying maybe a high of 25 to 26. Maybe a little more humid than expected initially tomorrow, but currently in Grimsby, Beansville, West Lincoln, St. Catharines, across Niagara, 25 degrees, feeling like 31 with the Humidex. Weather

going to be a fantastic sports weekend for everyone out there. I'm going to be watching anything and everything as much as I can. 9:52, leaving you on a Friday morning with ABBA. Talk to you on Monday.

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playing the greatest hits of all time, Jackie DeShannon, Put a Little Love in Your Heart. Hey, I'm Jen. So recently, apparently some McDonald's customers have been charged a little more on their bills because of stuff they used to get for free. More on that just ahead. Right now, it's Wham! Wake Me Up Before You Go-Go.

0: playing the greatest hits of all time, their biggest hit, Flood, with Cousin Mary. Hey, I'm Jen. So apparently McDonald's customers are now being charged 30 cents when they ask for extra sauce on their burgers. This, in the past, has been something you could kind of get for free from McDonald's, and some McDonald's are now charging you. I mean, it's only 30 cents, not a lot of money. Franchisees say the charge was quietly rolled out in April to cut waste and rising costs. I work part-time at a restaurant as a line cook, and I have a lot of people constantly being like, extra this, extra that, you know, and they, especially when they're ordering through a delivery app, but I can't just give you that stuff for free because, you know, that extra sauce, those extra pickles, that costs us money. So I completely understand this. The rising cost of food means, you know, restaurants, our margins are very tight. So giving away, you know, extra sauce, extra pickles, extra whatever you want actually costs us money. So if you've got the 30 cents to pay for it, I wouldn't be complaining about that. Coming up next, Earth, Wind, and Fire with the Emotions.
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10: Windy with some sunshine this afternoon, a high of 28, humidex of 32, clear tonight with a low of 17. Tomorrow, sunny to start with a chance of showers and thunderstorms in the afternoon, a high of 28, and still a chance of showers on Sunday with a cooler high of 21.

Playing the greatest hits of all time, a fun tune from Edgar Winter Group, Free Ride. Hey, I'm Jen. If you're like me and you love gardens and gardening, well, I have a great event you won't want to miss this weekend. I'll talk more about that in just a few songs right now. It's Kenny Loggins with Stevie Nicks, Whenever I Call You Friend.

0: We just heard from The Box, Closer Together on 88.5 The Lake. Hey, I'm Jen. So tomorrow, a really lovely event happening in Niagara-on-the-Lake. It's the Shaw Guild Garden Tour. So it's a chance to go take a little peek at all of the amazing gardens in this historic town. 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So you can do that through Eventbrite or with cash at the event. 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You can also find this information on our community events page at 88.5thelake.fm. 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
5: The skies will clear in Grimsby this afternoon with a high of 28 and a humidex of 32, dropping to a low of 17 tonight. Then sunny tomorrow with a chance of showers and thunderstorms in the afternoon. Also a high of 28, humidex of 32, but cooling off on Sunday with a chance of showers, a high of 21.

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playing the greatest hits of all time, Love and Spoonful with Daydream. Hey, I'm Jen. Have you been watching any of the Stanley Cup final? It's been pretty exciting. More on that just ahead right now. The Police, every little thing she does is magic.

0: Playing the greatest hits of all time, a rockin' tune from Bachman Turner Overdrive. You ain't seen nothing yet. Hey, I'm Jen. Have you been watching any of the NHL final, the Stanley Cup final? It's been pretty exciting. These two teams are basically going back and forth. Carolina last night beat Vegas 4-2 to take game five, so they are now up 3-2 in the series. Just one more win for them will get them the cup. Next game is in Vegas, though, so Vegas hoping to tie up the series at home. Vegas is kind of my number two team. I'm a Leafs fan. And, you know, the wild thing is that Vegas has only been a team for about 9 years. In their inaugural season in 2018, they went to the Stanley Cup Finals. 2023, won the Cup, and here we are in 2026. In the Stanley Cup Finals again. So three times to the Stanley Cup Finals in just 9 years. And the Leafs haven't done it in a very long time and have not had that cup since many, many years before I was born. But it's fine. Up next, we're going to hop on board the Love Train with the OJs.
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16: Windy with some sunshine this afternoon, a high of 28, Humidex of 32, clear tonight with a low of 17. Tomorrow, sunny to start with a chance of showers and thunderstorms in the afternoon, a high of 28, and still a chance of showers on Sunday with a cooler high of 21.

playing the greatest hits of all time, Bruce Coburn, wondering where the lions are. I always wonder if he ever found them. Hey, I'm Jen. We're going to keep it rolling with some James Taylor. Here's Fire and Rain.

0: We just heard from Starbuck, Moonlight Feels Right on 88.5 The Lake. Hey, I'm Jen. Tomorrow is the Midsummer Magic Market. It's happening at the West Niagara Fairgrounds in Grassy. It goes from noon to 6. It's a chance to step into the golden charm of Midsummer Magic Market. It's a summer celebration of local makers, artisan creations, and all the warmth and wonder of the season. So they're going to have lots of great booths there filled with unique handmade finds, sunny treasures, and it's going to be a great day of community, creativity, and midsummer vibes. You know, Father's Day is coming up quick, so a great spot to go find a very unique Father's Day gift. Again, that's tomorrow, noon to 6 at the West Niagara Fairgrounds at 7402 Mudd Street in Grassy. Up next, the Cars.
1: 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I'm Tyler Park. 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The Grimsby Environmental Network are meeting up tomorrow afternoon to clean up the Grand Old Oak Pollinator Garden. 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The Font Hill Neighborhood Summer Market is running tomorrow at the Meridian Community Center. 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
1: Clear in Grimsby this afternoon with a high of 28 and a humidex of 32, dropping to a low of 17 tonight, then sunny tomorrow with a chance of showers and thunderstorms in the afternoon. Also a high of 28, humidex of 32, but cooling off on Sunday with a chance of showers, a high of 21.

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2: Good afternoon. It's 12 o'clock. I'm Laura Hampshire. This is 88.5 The Lake News. Here's what's making news this hour. A crisis has been averted at Facebook. The popular social media site went down for about half an hour this morning, resulting in a blank screen for billions of users. However, it was back up and running a short time later. No word on what caused the outage. All eyes are on Team Canada at the FIFA World Cup today. Our team is making history by playing its first match on home soil. We're taking on Bosnia-Herzegovina at Toronto Stadium with the kickoff set for 3 this afternoon. Captain Alfonso Davies was ruled out for the game due to an ongoing hamstring injury. Opening ceremonies will start at 1:30. A procession has been held this morning for an OPP officer killed in Northern Ontario. The body of Constable Tarun Bali traveled from the coroner's office in North York to Thornhill, where he'll be laid to rest. He was run over by a vehicle near Hearst 3 days ago. A search continues for a suspect in a shooting at the U.S. consulate a day after a Toronto police officer was shot dead in a raid related to the incident. Constable Mark Pinizzotto was fatally shot yesterday while executing a search warrant with other officers. The 19-year-old man accused of killing him remains in hospital while Zara Rabi is wanted and considered dangerous. A call about a suspicious person in St. Catharines has led to the arrest of a 78-year-old man. Police were called about an older man watching and following children at a park in the Russell and Catherine Streets area on Wednesday. The man allegedly tried to grab a child, but their parent intervened. The accused is charged with assault. More kids in Hamilton and Niagara are getting an opportunity to play sports thanks to an investment by the province. The MLSE Foundation is getting over $300,000 to create programs that will focus on ensuring athletes of all backgrounds can participate, build skills, and reach their full potential. That includes basketball, hockey, soccer, and baseball. In sports, Canada plays Bosnia-Herzegovina at the World Cup at 3, while the U.S. will face Paraguay at 9 tonight. In the CFL, the Alouettes are set to host the Argonauts after losing their opener to Hamilton last night. The Blue Jays open a set against the Yankees, with astronaut Jeremy Hansen throwing out the ceremonial first pitch. The Hamilton Cardinals have a weekend set against Brantford. The Calder Cup begins tonight with Toronto versus Chicago. In the WNBA, the Toronto Tempo plays the Washington Mystics. Your forecast is next.
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2: Windy with some sunshine this afternoon, a high of 28, humidex of 32, clear tonight with a low of 17. Tomorrow, sunny to start with a chance of showers and thunderstorms in the afternoon, a high of 28, and still a chance of showers on Sunday with a cooler high of 21.

0: playing the greatest hits of all time, Gowan with A Criminal Mind. Hey, I'm Jen. You know, there's some pretty unique coffins you can get for the end of your days. More on that just ahead. I was surprised by this option. Right now, it's Arthur Brown with Fire.
1: I am the god of hell.

0: playing the greatest hits of all time. Trooper, we're here for a good time. Hey, I'm Jen. So back in the 90s, I was pretty into the Teenage Mutant Ninja Turtles. I thought they were pretty cool. Turns out you can get some Teenage Mutant Ninja Turtle-inspired coffins for the end of your life. There's all four of them there. Leonardo's blue coffin has crossed swords and reads, "He led." Donatello's is purple, of course, said, "He did machines." Michelangelo's orange casket has nunchucks with the phrase, "He was a party dude." And Raphael says, "He was cool but rude." They're $4,000 for these Teenage Mutant Ninja Turtle themed coffins and can come in any color or size, and they can be delivered in just a couple business days. I had no idea you could get like cartoon themed coffins. I might be rethinking my whole cremation idea. Coming up next, Journey.
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10: Windy with some sunshine this afternoon, a high of 28, humidex of 32, clear tonight with a low of 17. Tomorrow, sunny to start with a chance of showers and thunderstorms in the afternoon, a high of 28, and still a chance of showers on Sunday with a cooler high of 21.

the 88.5 The Lake Events Cruisers rocking, then we got the music up too loud. Happens a lot. It's where all of the action is. 88.5 The Lake.

playing the greatest hits of all time. Pat Benatar with Rated X. Hey, I'm Jen. How would you like to score $100 in free Lotto Max tickets? Well, you know, you have the chance every Tuesday. More on that just ahead. Right now, it's Gloria Gaynor. I will survive.

0: just heard from Hall & Oates, You Make My Dreams Come True on 88.5 The Lake. Hey, I'm Jen. You know what else would make your dreams come true? Winning the Lotto Max jackpot. 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Just visit our website. That's 88.5thelake.fm. At the top of the page there, you'll see a button that says freebies. So click on that. And from there, you can enter to win $100 in free Lotto Max tickets. Tonight's jackpot, by the way, an estimated $15 million. Yeah, that would be all right. And if it doesn't go tonight, well, Tuesday jackpot will be even bigger than that. So head to 88.5thelake.fm to enter right now. And good luck to you. Remember where you got those tickets from if you win, all right? Up next, Paul McCartney.
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6: In Grimsby this afternoon with a high of 28 and a humidex of 32, dropping to a low of 17 tonight, then sunny tomorrow with a chance of showers and thunderstorms in the afternoon. Also a high of 28, humidex of 32, but cooling off on Sunday with a chance of showers, a high of 21.

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playing the greatest hits of all time. Stevie Wonder, I Was Made to Love Her. Hey, I'm Jen. Coming up, apparently a pilot's been flying for a while without a license. Right now, Bonnie Tyler, Total Eclipse of the Heart.

0: playing the greatest hits of all time Wednesday with Last Kiss, a sad song, you know, about losing someone. Hey, I'm Jen. So this story just boggled my mind. An Air Canada pilot was recently busted for flying without a license. And this wasn't just like, oh, he tried it once. No, this guy had been flying for years. He had flown hundreds of flights with thousands of passengers before he was arrested. So how was he found out? Well, apparently they do pilot audits. So they go and just make sure everyone's up to date with their credentials and all that stuff. And turns out, yeah, this guy did not have a license and was just flying people around all over the world. That is terrifying to me, but I'm glad they found out. Coming up next, one of Eric Clapton's signature songs.
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10: 88.5 The Lake. Windy with some sunshine this afternoon, a high of 28, humidex of 32, clear tonight with a low of 17. Tomorrow, sunny to start with a chance of showers and thunderstorms in the afternoon, a high of 28, and still a chance of showers on Sunday with a cooler high of 21.

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playing the greatest hits of all time. Stills Young Band with Long May You Run, an elegy to Neil Young's first car, which was a Roadmaster hearse. You know, I guess good for hauling band gear around. My first car, a Chevy Cavalier that broke down every single day. I am not joking. It was a very rundown car when I got it in itself, but thanks to my stepdad who always came to my rescue. Let's keep it going with some Johnny Nash. Here's I Can See Clearly Now.

0: we just heard from the band The Wait on 88.5 The Lake. Hey, I'm Jen. We're coming up to 2 o'clock. That means I got to get out of here, make way for Rockin' Ray Michaels, and he'll have more opportunities for you on this Lake Freebie Friday to score some sweet lake loot, including an 88.5 The Lake t-shirt, a ball cap, and a koozie. I don't even have the ball cap and koozie, so yeah, you're getting a nice little package here to, you know, show your love for 88.5 The Lake, and we really do appreciate that. 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We really appreciate it. Coming up, more great tunes, Downchild Blues Band, some Jackson Brown on the way, and Billy Joel next.
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9: 88.5 The Lake, radar weather.
10: Skies will clear in Grimsby this afternoon with a high of 28 and a humidex of 32. Dropping to a low of 17 tonight. Then sunny tomorrow with a chance of showers and thunderstorms in the afternoon. Also a high of 28, humidex of 32. But cooling off on Sunday with a chance of showers, a high of 21.

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14: Good afternoon. Yes, it is Friday. Ready for it? Steven, all good?
15: Yes, sir.
14: Excellente. Oh, yes. Freaky Freebie Friday with Rock and Ray, Stevie, and the cast of thousands on your Friday. Nice day out there today, I'd say. Beauty. Nice and warm. Got a breeze going on as well, too. Gas prices going up tonight. 3 cents a liter. Top up today. Went up last night. Going up tonight. Diesel, however, is coming down 4 cents a liter. Midnight tonight. Love them all. Rock and Ray Michaels Roadshow. Spin of the day coming up soon, too. Get ready.

0: Good afternoon. It is Friday, 219 with Rock and Ray here on the Road Show. Oh, yes. Busy, busy day today for sure. And it's time to bring you the spin of the day. Now, we got a lot of action going on today. We have the FIFA going on this afternoon. We've got, we got Canada and Bosnia-Herzegovina. And that's coming up at 3 o'clock this afternoon. So something to keep an eye out for. All right. Very exciting FIFA World Cup soccer going on, so very cool. All right, so fingers crossed for Canada. Bosnia-Herzegovina, 3 o'clock this afternoon. Canada, go Team Canada. All right, it's 2:20. Stephen is standing by. You ready?
1: I'm ready, okay. Sir.
0: Time to bring you today's spin of the day, if you're all ready for it. If you're not, we'll give you a second there. Turn your volume up. Okay, Stephen, hit the big red button, please.
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0: Okay, here it is. First time for you, first time for me, good luck. Steven, roll it, please. Here it is. Okay. I got to think about that one there, but it sounds very familiar. Now, at 10 to 5, we're going to read all your guesses. And if you get it correct, you take home the bragging rights. So, good luck. Stand by. 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
0: Rock and Ray's radar weather. We've got sunshine this afternoon. That's nice. Clear skies tonight. Down to 16 degrees. Now, tomorrow, things change a bit. We get sunshine in the morning, then sun and cloud, and we have a chance of showers in the afternoon. Risk of a thunderstorm at a high of 28, humidex 32. Into Sunday, showers or thunderstorms and a high of 24. Monday, back to the old rock and roll pile. Sunshine, a little cooler, 19 for the high. Right now, 24 degrees in Caledonia and Hamilton, 26 degrees in Grimsby. Gas prices going up tonight, midnight, 3 cents a liter. Diesel is dropping 4 cents a liter tonight at midnight.

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Greatest hits of all time on the Road Show with Rock and Ray Michaels, VTO, and Taking Care of Business. It is Friday afternoon, and we've got another spin of the day to come your way. 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There it is. Take your guess to the Facebook page right now. Coming up at 10 to 5, hopefully you're going to take home the bragging rights. Dolly now. 9 to 5 on the Road Show.

0: afternoon. Happy Friday weekend just around the corner. All right, time for another spin of the day. Stephen is standing by right now. If you want to roll a brother, here it is. Listen very carefully. There it is. Take it to the Facebook page right now. In 2 hours' time from now, we are going to identify it after we read all your guesses. And everyone, I'm wishing you all the bragging rights, okay? So good luck. That's coming your way in about 2 hours right here on the Worldwide Friday Rockin' Ray Michaels Roadshow.
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0: Rock and Ray's radar weather, clear skies tonight. We'll dip down to 16 degrees. For tomorrow, we've got sunshine in the morning, then a mix of sun and cloud. Chance of showers, risk of a thunderstorm. High of 28, humidex 32, UV index 9, very high. Going to be hot and hazy, that's for sure. Sunday, we've got showers and thunderstorms, high of 24. Monday, sunny and 19 degrees. Right now, 26 degrees in Beamsville and Grimsby, 24 degrees in Dunville.

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0: Michaels, you make me want to sweat. 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
1: 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On the Road Show, good afternoon, 3:09. Soon to come, the impossible question of the day, brought to you by our friends at G's Hairstyling, Gifts and More. And remember, they carry a wide variety of Canadian product there. All right, so check them out. 25 Cayuga Street North in beautiful downtown Cayuga. Stephen, if you're all ready for another spin.
2: Yes, sir.
1: All right, so let's roll it. Here is your quick hit sample. Listen carefully. There it is. Take it to the Facebook page right now. Good luck at 10 to 5. We'll read all your answers. If you get it correct, you take home the bragging rights. Good luck. Elton John now, and I'm Still Standing on the Friday Road Show Worldwide with Rockin' Ray Michaels, Stephen, and the cast of thousands.

0: Greatest hits of all time with the Guess Who are on tour. That's right. These guys have been, Brandy Bachman and Burton Cummings, they've been rocking it, man, Canada, and they're going through the U.S. and coming back into Canada where they'll wind down the tour coming up around the end of August. That's going to be very cool. So if you got a chance to see them, man, awesome concert. All I'm hearing is praise about the concert. So there you go. All right, it is Friday afternoon in Rock and Rain. It's time to bring you the impossible question of the day. And it's brought to you by our friends at G's Hairstyle and Gifts and More. They're at 25 Cayuga Street North in beautiful downtown Cayuga. Now, while I'm on the subject of Cayuga, there's a big fundraiser happening tomorrow, and it's happening at the Cayuga Kinsmen Community Center at 15 Thorburn Street South in Cayuga. This is tomorrow night. It's the Cayuga Minor Hockey Jersey Dance. All right, it's they're raising funds for a young Cayuga hockey star fighting cancer. This 8-year-old boy, they're trying to get funds raised for him. So it's all for a great cause. All right, it's supporting the Cayuga Minor Hockey family. So there you go. All right, there's a 7-1 tomorrow night at the Cayuga Kinsmen Community Center, 15 Thorburn Street in South Cayuga. Now it's time to bring you the impossible question brought to you by our friends at G's Hairstyling, Gifts and More, 25 Cayuga Street North in beautiful downtown Cayuga.
1: And now. It's time for Tabloid Trash.
0: Royal salute to our fans on the Star Cam and those of you listening on any device around the planet Earth. Thank you so much for that. And of course, our all-star guest today is Laurel. 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Here it is. 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
0: Rock and Rain's radar weather forecast. We got clear skies tonight, down to 16 degrees. It's quite breezy out, I will say that, this afternoon. Tonight, As I said, down to 16. Tomorrow, we've got sunny skies in the morning. Then a mix of sun and cloud. Chance of showers. Risk of a thunderstorm. High of 28. Humidex 32. Into Sunday, showers and thunderstorms. And a high of 24. Monday, back to the sunshine. And a high of only 19 degrees. Right now, it's 24 in Hamilton and Cayuga. 26 in Grimsby. My impossible question brought to you by G's Hairstyle and Gifts and More. According to a recent study, this is the household item most people say they own too many of. What is it? Call the Star Lines now, 1-866-929-2556, or take your guess to the Facebook page, and good luck.

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Just say, Alexa, play 88.5 The Lake. It's that easy. Playing the greatest hits of all time. 88.5 The Lake.

on your Friday afternoon. It is 3:37 now with Rock and Ray and the impossible question. According to a recent study, this is the household item most people say they own too many of. What is it? Please do not Google or search the answer, all right? Stephen watches like a hawk and he informs me. So, just keep that in mind, please. It's fun for everybody. You know what I'm saying? Good. All right. You can call the Star Lines, 1-866-929-2556, or you can post your answer on the Facebook page. Kiss Now, and I Was Made for Loving You, and you, and you too, on the Worldwide Rock and Ray Michaels Road Show.

0: that you?
1: Who's it?
0: Oh, Cornelius.
1: Cornelius.
0: Yeah.
1: Oh, Cornelius.
0: Listen.
1: Bye-bye.
0: Listen.
1: Yeah, man, what's up?
0: I'm in trouble.
1: Yeah.
0: My girl.

0: Well, my 3 minutes is just about up.
1: Oh, I'm sorry. Cornelius, we can't handle it this weekend.
0: Oh, really?
1: Certainly nice to hear from you, man.
0: Bye! Wolf? Hello, Wolf?

0: Greatest hits of all time, the Ohio Players. Love that tune, Roller Coaster. Good afternoon. It is 3:49. It's time to bring your answers to life. Let's do it.
1: And now. It's time for Tabloid Trash.
0: Right, the impossible question went like this today, and we ask that you please don't Google or search the answer. But and it's brought to you by our friends at G's Hairstyle and Gifts and More. The impossible question went like this. According to a recent study, this is the household item most people say they own too many of. So I asked you, what is it? Now, just keep in mind, we only take one answer per person. So if you send in a second answer, we'll just delete that one and just use your first answer. Just so you know, okay? It's just one answer per person. Everybody wants to get on the show, you know, so we got to try to do that. We limit it to one answer per person. All right. Steven, it's time.
1: And now. It's time for Tabloid Trash.
0: All right, today's question, as you heard, according to a recent survey study, this is the household item most people say they own too many of. What is it? Let's go to the Facebook page. My good friend Mary Ellen says, bakeware. Have a great weekend. You too, thank you. My buddy Bob says, clothes hangers. Natalie said, coffee mugs. Aaron says, takeout napkins. Man, you always get a million of those. And that's a good thing. Dan said about my carrot. No, it's not a carrot. It's a highlighter, Dan. What's wrong with your vision? That's my answer. All right. Let's see here. Lynn said coffee mugs. Let's see here. Paul said can openers. Anthony says shampoo. Phil said reusable grocery bags. I know. You know, every time I go to the shopping, if I forget my bag, I end up just buying one. You know, it's like a million of them. Marie says coffee mugs. Tracy answered glasses. Jennifer says small appliances. Mary Lynn says clothes. Luann said plastic containers. Nan says shopping bags. Charlene says too many mugs. Lakeshore Dale says combs and brushes. Merle says cooking utensils. Crystal, reusable grocery bags. Steve says silverware. Let's see here. Dan said coffee mugs, and Diane says coffee mugs. So let's find out what the actual... Well, we got one on the start line. She said there. See, okay, hold on. Let's go there. All right, you want to roll that? I'm good anytime. Take it away. Go ahead.
2: John from Binbrook, and I think it's like a warming plate. Plug-in warming plate.
0: Okay, thank you very much, John from Binbrook. All right, let's find out what the actual answer is this afternoon. 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What is it? Well, if you said coffee mugs, and several of you did, you have the correct answer today. So congrats. We'll do it again Monday. 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
1: And Rays radar weather forecast. We've got clear skies tonight, down to 16 degrees. Tomorrow, sunshine in the morning. Then we get a mix of sun and cloud. Chance of showers, risk of thunderstorms, and a high of 28. The Humidex tomorrow, 32. Gonna be a hot one. Sunday, showers and thunderstorms, high 24. Monday, back to the sunshine at a high of 19 degrees. Right now, it's 24 degrees in Dunnville, 26 in Beamsville. Grimsby sitting at 26 degrees on the worldwide Rock and Ray Michaels Roadshow. 3:55 now.

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1: Good afternoon. It's 4 o'clock. I'm Nick Hughes. This is 88.5 The Lake News, making news this hour. Game one of Team Canada's FIFA World Cup journey is underway. This marks the first time Canada has played a World Cup match on home soil. They're meeting Bosnia-Herzegovina in the first of 6 games taking place in Toronto. If you can hold off getting gas today, you might be able to save a few bucks. Experts think pump prices will fall 3 cents at midnight, and that would put the average price to just under $1.69 per liter. A man is facing charges after he allegedly tried to grab a child in a park in St. Catharines. Police received multiple reports about an older man watching and following children in the area of Russell and Catherine Street on Wednesday. The child's parents intervened and the 78-year-old is being charged with assault. A search for a suspect in the U.S. consulate shooting continues today after a Toronto officer was killed during a raid related to the investigation. One suspect was also shot multiple times in an exchange of gunfire with police, and they face a first-degree murder charge. A second suspect remains on the loose. Police in London are reporting serious injuries after a car smashed into a fitness center inside of a mall. The car went through a brick wall, and 7 people were taken to hospital this morning. There's no word yet on charges, but officers do say the driver stayed on scene. Donald Trump is saying a new peace agreement with Iran could be signed as soon as this weekend to end a 3-month war in the Middle East. The leader claims Iran is eager to settle the conflict, though Iranian Foreign Ministry says the country has not yet reached a final conclusion. And it's official. Elon Musk is the world's first trillionaire. His rocket company went public today, and investors scooped up the first shares for roughly $150 each. And those prices are still climbing, giving SpaceX a market value of more than $2 trillion. And this also marks the biggest IPO in history. Canada is on the pitch for their first match at the FIFA World Cup. They're hosting Bosnia-Herzegovina. The Blue Jays kick off a 3-game series with the Yankees tonight. First pitch flies at 7:37. Round 2 is underway at the RBC Canadian Open, and the Marlies look to win their first Calder Cup since 2018. Toronto is on the road in Chicago for Game 1 of the AHL Finals. Weather is next.
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4: Rockin' Ray's radar weather forecast. We've got clear skies this evening down to 16 degrees. Tomorrow it starts off sunny. Then we get cloud moving in with a mix of sun and cloud. Chance of showers, risk of thunderstorms tomorrow afternoon. High of 28, humidex 32. Sunday, showers and thunderstorms and a high of 24. Monday, sunny and 19. Right now, it is 26 degrees in Grimsby, 24 in Caledonia, 24 degrees in Hamilton. 403 on the worldwide Rockin' Ray Michael. 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

0: And congratulations to our Freebie Friday winners this afternoon. All right, way to go, guys. Good luck and on the next one, too. All right, it is 4:17 Friday afternoon. We got a little cloud building out there this afternoon. Lots of sunshine still, but I got the full detail on that forecast coming up. Now, it is time for another spin of the day. We're going to do that for you right now. And good luck. Listen very carefully. Here's your quick hit sample, 10 to 5. We're going to read all your answers. If you get it correct, you get to take home the Friday bragging rights. All right, Stephen, if you want to roll it, please take it away. There it is. Take it to the Facebook page right now, and good luck coming your way at 10 to 5 this afternoon here on the Worldwide Roadshow with Rock and Ray. On the way, music from Steely Dan. We got some Journey. We're going to check your forecast for the weekend next.
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0: Rock and Ray's radar weather. We got clear skies tonight, down to 16 degrees. Now, tomorrow, you can expect a mix of sun and cloud. We have a chance of showers, risk of thunderstorms, high of 28, humid index 32. Going to be very hot and hazy and sticky. Ah, yeah, and a high UV index sitting at 9. Sunday, showers and thunderstorms and a high of 24. Monday, sunshine and 19. Currently, Cayuga sitting at 24, 26 in Grimsby, 28 degrees in St. Catharines.

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1: 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On the Roadshow Friday afternoon, helping you make it to your kingdom of chillaxation for the weekend. Now sit back and relax. Watch some FIFA. Oh, it's going to be so nice. All right. Sunday night, the Stanley Cup continues on. Vegas, Hurricane, they lost last night. Vegas lost last night. So they gotta win Sunday night. I think it's going to go 7 games. I think so. But Lord Stanley will be in the house Sunday evening, just so you know. All right, here it is. Your second last spin of the day. Your quick hit sample. Listen carefully. Here it is. Good luck. There it is. Take it to the Facebook page right now. Good luck coming up at 10 to 5. Get your answer into us now. Good luck. If you get it correct, you get the bragging rights on the Friday Afternoon Roadshow. Steely Dan now and really.

and good afternoon. It is 4:33 now. That's right, the spin of the day. Get your answer on the Facebook page. I will let you know what I think it is. Coming up at about 10 to 5, so good luck, everyone. We're wishing you all the bragging rights this afternoon. If you haven't got your answer on the Facebook page yet, get it up there ASAP. All right, and then we're going to read them all coming your way. And like I said, wish you all the bragging rights, and I'll tell you what I think it is. I think I got this one today. I think I do. But anyway, Stephen won't look at me. Can we get the final spin, sir? Thank you very much. Here it is. Listen carefully. There it is. Know this one. I know this one. In my life, not very often do I get the spin of the day correct. Here are the Beatles, though, on the Roadshow.

0: Greatest hits of all time, and it's 4:48 on the Friday drive home with Rock and Ray. And just a reminder, if you happen to be in the area tomorrow night looking for something to do, maybe a little dancing and some fun, why not head into Cayuga for the Minor Hockey Jersey Dance? This is happening tomorrow at the Cayuga Kinsman Community Center, 15 Thorburn Street South in Cayuga. It's a fundraiser for one of their star hockey players who was 8 years old and fighting cancer. So if you can help out, it would be great. It's $20 a person to get in. It's a 19-plus event. And again, it's supporting the Cayuga Minor Hockey family. All right, so if you can do this tomorrow, that would be awesome. 7 p.m. to 1 a.m. at the Cayuga Kinsman Community Center at 15 Thorburn Street South, Cayuga. Coming up next, you know what we're doing. You got your answer on the Facebook page. I'm wishing you all the bragging rights. I'll tell you what I think it is coming up in a couple of moments, but we'll check the forecast after the...
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0: Rock and Ray's radar weather forecast. We got clear skies tonight, down to 16 degrees. Little on the breezy side. Tomorrow we'll start off with sunshine. Then we have a mix of sun and cloud. Then a chance of showers. Risk of a thunderstorm. High of 28 degrees. Humidex 32. And a very hot day with a high UV index sitting at 9. Sunday, showers and thunderstorms in the forecast. And a high of 24. Looking to Monday, sunny and 19 degrees. Right now, West Lincoln sitting at 26. 26 in Grimsby. Dunville, 24 degrees. It's 4:52 on your Friday drive home. It is time. Yes, it is time for... the spin of the day. So let's head over to the Facebook page and find out what you had to say this afternoon. For the spin, I wish you all the bragging rights. We have a multitude of answers here, so I'm going to try to get as many as I can in here right now. So let's start off on our Facebook page, and we go to my buddy Bob. Says, after midnight, Clapton. Adele says, Climax Blues Band. Couldn't get it right. Heather says, Raise a Little Hell, Trooper. Ian, after midnight, Clapton. Stacy, Day After Day, Badfinger. Rob says, After Midnight by Eric Clapton. Helen, Loving You and Easy, Pagliaro. Grant says, Raise a Little Hell, Trooper. Phil says, Living Thing, ELO. Natalie, Turn, Turn, Turn by the Byrds. Jennifer, riding the school bus on a Friday afternoon, says our guest from the school bus for the spin of the day is Raise a Little Hill by Trooper. Have a fantastic weekend. Jennifer, you and the students on your bus as well. Bob says after midnight. Eric Clapton. Steven says after midnight, Clapton. Brenda, when a man loves a woman, Percy Sledge. Lynn says after midnight, Clapton. Crystal, after midnight, Clapton. Wow. Arnie says Bryan Adams, It's Only Love. He rocked Toronto last night, man, I'll tell you. Shelley says after midnight, Clapton. Kathy, Evil Woman by ELO. Justin, my buddy, says Rock and Roll All Night by Kiss. Have a great weekend, brother. You too, Justin. Charlie says when a man loves a woman. Jamie says smoke in Boston. Yep. Enjoy your weekend, my brother, Rock and Ray. You too, Jamie. Thank you so much, everyone, for the kind wishes. All right. Steven, are you ready to go?
5: Yes, sir.
0: All right. I'm going to give you my guess. Are you ready? Fire away.
5: I'm ready, sir.
0: All right. Go ahead.
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0: Thank you all for your answers this afternoon for Rockin' Ray's Worldwide Spin of the Day. Just after 2 o'clock Monday afternoon, we'll do it again. Thank you, everyone. Maybe I'll get it right. Hey, Stevie, you think I'll ever get it right a couple of days in a row?
1: Maybe, sir.
0: Okay, we'll try again Monday. News next.

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1: Good afternoon. It's 5 o'clock. I'm Nick Hughes. This is 88.5 The Lake News. Making news this hour. Team Canada is hosting its first World Cup appearance on home soil today. They're taking on Bosnia-Herzegovina in the first of six games in Toronto. A 19-year-old is facing a first-degree murder charge following the death of a Toronto police constable in North York. The officer and suspect were both shot inside of an apartment building yesterday morning. Police were there as part of an investigation into gunfire targeting the U.S. consulate. A second suspect, who's considered armed and dangerous, is still at large. The feds are getting ready to table a new bill cracking down on products made using forced labor. It's widely viewed as a response to U.S. claims that Ottawa isn't doing enough to keep those products out. Trump officials have suggested the dispute could lead to double-digit tariffs on Canada and dozens of other countries. Meantime, Donald Trump is fighting a court order to remove his name from the Kennedy Center. Trump's board at the Kennedy Center voted yesterday to seek a stay of a judge's ruling that Trump's name was illegally added. The court-ordered deadline to remove the name was today, and as of this morning, that sign still remains. Seven people in London are in hospital after a vehicle crashed through a brick wall and into a fitness center inside of a mall. Paramedics say five people suffered serious injuries while two were treated for minor injuries. The driver remained on scene. It's official. Elon Musk is the world's first trillionaire. His rocket company went public today and investors scooped up the first shares for roughly $150 each. Prices are still climbing, giving SpaceX a market value of more than $2 trillion. This also marks the biggest IPO in history. And Ontario is investing in opportunities for kids to play sports. The MLSE Foundation is receiving over $300,000 to create programs based around sports like basketball, hockey, soccer, and baseball. And that's going to ensure athletes of all backgrounds can take part, build skills, and reach their full potential. Canada is on the pitch for their first match at the FIFA World Cup. They're hosting Bosnia-Herzegovina. The Blue Jays kick off a three-game series with the Yankees tonight. First pitch flies at 7:37. Round two is underway at the RBC Canadian Open, and the Toronto Marlies look to win their first Calder Cup since 2018. Toronto is on the road in Chicago for game one. Weather is next.
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3: Rock and Rain's radar weather, clear skies this evening and a little on the breezy side, down to 16 degrees. Tomorrow we have sunny skies in the morning, then the cloud starts moving in, so we'll have a mix of sun and cloud, chances showers, risk of a thunderstorm, high of 28, Humidex tomorrow 32. Into Sunday, showers and thunderstorms in our forecast, high of 24, Monday sunny and 19. Right now in Hamilton, it's 25 degrees, Caledonia 24, Grimsby 26 degrees on the Friday Roadshow. 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

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Or maybe use the loo. Tom Petty and the Heartbreakers now. 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

0: 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Must be true if you heard it on the radio, some of the stories we're working on. Scotty B, he's in Studio B, and we'll get to him at about 5:30 with not headline news. We're going to hear the new trailer for Netflix, Little... I'll just leave it there, all right? And the word of the day is... Wait till you hear this one. That's coming your way. 5:30 must be true if you heard it on the radio, only on the Worldwide Rock and Ray Michaels Roadshow.
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0: Rock and Ray's radar weather forecast. Clear skies tonight, a little on the breezy side, down to 16 degrees. Tomorrow, things are changing a little bit. We have a slight chance of a shower. We'll start off with sunny skies, and then a mix of sun and cloud, and there's a slight chance of a shower. High reaching 28, humidex 32 Sunday. Showers and thunderstorms and a high of 24. Monday, sunny and 19. Currently, 24 degrees in Caledonia, 25 in Grimsby, Hamilton, 24 degrees with classic Chicago.

0: greatest hits of all time. Prism, Spaceship Superstar. Oh, yes. Oh, this weekend, don't forget the Caledonia Ribbon Beer Fest going on at the Caledonia Fairgrounds. I can, they kicked it off at 4 o'clock this afternoon. I can just smell those ribs now. Oh, oh, yes. As I head into Caledonia on my way home, over to the fairgrounds. Oh, it's going to be awesome. And it's going on all weekend long, so enjoy Caledonia Ribbon Beer Fest at the Caledonia Fairgrounds. Going to be awesome. Check it out. All right. Let's see here. It is 5:31. It's time for that fun, entertaining feature. Here it is.
1: It must be true, because I heard it on the radio. It must be true. It must be true.
0: And we'll send it over to Scotty B.
2: This is not headline news. Disclosure Day opens today. Steven Spielberg in sci-fi? How can you go wrong with that? Said nobody who saw his movie AI. Scientists say the average number of farts per day is 5. Guys, isn't it great to find out you're above average? Taco Bell is now selling Diablo-dusted crispy chicken nuggets. And if you ever wanted a phrase for not eating healthy, that would be it.
3: Cool.
2: And a woman swallowed her AirPod after mistaking it for a vitamin. Doctors also found a Flintstone chewable in her ear. This is not headline news. On the Rock and Ray Michaels Roadshow.
0: Thank you, Scotty B. All right, here it is, the new trailer for Netflix's Little House on the Prairie.
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9: I've seen entire families freeze to death out here. Get taken by a fever, wolves. It is a myth that men can make it out here alone.
10: How will we ever know until we try?
0: Sounds interesting. Finally this afternoon, are you ready? The word of the day is... I'll let the clip play. Listen carefully. Here's the word of the day.
11: The word of the day is exhaustumvelmulated. The feeling of being exhausted, overwhelmed, and overstimulated. All at the same time. Exhaustumvelmulated.
0: Steve, you ever feel that way, Steve? I'm just...
12: Maybe, sir.
0: Is that because of the show?
12: Yes, sir.
0: Thank you so much for that. Time for the Wieners of the Week. All right, here it is. The dirty soda drinks are everywhere, but doctors warn of health risks.
13: So we're going to start off with Brian's dirty soda.
14: Oh, nice.
13: So this is Dr. Pepper. I'm going to put a few squirts of coconut in here. We'll do a little bit of cream and even a little bit of candy.
14: So this is a dirty soda, and what makes it dirty is you're putting all this cream and...
13: Exactly. Everyone's looking for an elevated party drink to have that they can share with both kids. And adults, teens alike. And, you know, we also watched The Mormon Wives. We saw what a fad it was becoming. And we looked at our town and the events we were already attending and said, our families, our communities would love this too.
0: Dirty. Dirty drinks. All right. Finally this afternoon, Wieners of the Week. A flight had to return to an airport because someone's Bluetooth device was named Bomb.
15: We're going to be returning back to Newark because we have one passenger that seems to be making a funny joke that isn't so funny. Unfortunately, because of one person who doesn't want to comply with the instructions, and it's compromising the integrity and the safety of not only this crew, but all the other passengers. At this time, we're going to be making our return back to Newark because federal agents will be coming on board. Very serious issue.
0: And those are the Wieners of the Week, and that's what we call...
1: It must be true, because I heard it on the radio. It must be true, it must be true.
0: Eurythmics. Dreams are made of this on the Friday afternoon roadshow on the drive home.

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1: Happy birthday going out to country star Chris Young, 41 today. Playboy playmate Kendra Wilkinson is 41 today. Victoria's Secret angel Adriana Lima, 45 today. Pro wrestler Mark Henry is 55. And Marv Albert celebrating his 85th. It's time now for the big ones. Yes, local celebrity birthday shout-outs. And if you're looking for a party band, no matter what size the event, get a hold of Rock and Ray. For Rock and Ray's Retro Rockers, boys, local celebrities, take it away. Happy birthday going out to a very good friend and a fan for many, many years, Angela McClay. Lots of love to you, Angie, from Jimmy and the family and everybody and all your friends here on the Roadshow. Wendy Folsom celebrating today. Heather Ann Inkster. Laura Williams Dowling. And another fan and big friend of the show for many, many years, Irene Lobsinger, celebrating birthdays today. You guys have a fantastic birthday. And if you got a birthday and you want on Rockin' Ray to include you, all you do is go to the website and you can email me from there and we'll include you in celebrity birthday shoutouts. It's 5:48.
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1: Rock and Ray's radar weather forecast. Clear skies tonight. Got a little bit of breeze going on, down to 16 degrees. Tomorrow, we've got sun cloud and a high of 28 degrees. Humidex will feel like 32. High UV index 9, or that's considered very high. Into Sunday, we got some showers and thunderstorms in the forecast, high reaching 24. Monday, sunny and 19 degrees. Right now, 25 degrees in Beamsville and Grimsby, 24 degrees in Dunville. On the Roadshow with Earth, Wind, and Fire. We'll be right back.

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1: Good evening. It's 6 o'clock. I'm Nick Hughes. This is 88.5 The Lake News. Making news this hour. A man is facing charges after he allegedly tried to grab a child in a park in St. Catharines. Police received multiple reports about an older man watching and following children in the area of Russell and Catherine Street on Wednesday. The child's parents intervened and the 78-year-old is being charged with assault. The feds are getting ready to table a new bill that's going to crack down on products made using forced labor. It's widely viewed as a response to U.S. claims that Ottawa is not doing enough to keep those products out. Trump officials have suggested the dispute could lead to double-digit tariffs on Canada and dozens of other countries. A search for a suspect in the U.S. consulate shooting continues today after a Toronto officer was killed during a raid related to the investigation. One suspect was also shot multiple times in an exchange of gunfire with police, and they face a first-degree murder charge. A second suspect remains on the loose. Police in London are reporting serious injuries after a car smashed into a fitness center inside of a mall. That car went through a brick wall, and seven people were taken to hospital this morning. There's no word on any charges yet, but officers do say the driver stayed on scene. Donald Trump is saying a new peace agreement with Iran could be signed.

0: as soon as this weekend to end a three-month war in the Middle East. The leader claims Iran is eager to settle the conflict, though Iranian Foreign Ministry says the country has not reached a final conclusion. It's official. Elon Musk is the world's first trillionaire. His rocket company went public today, and investors scooped up the first shares for roughly $150 each. Prices are still climbing, giving SpaceX a market value of more than $2 trillion, and this marks the biggest IPO in history. Canada tied Bosnia-Herzegovina today 1-1 in their first FIFA World Cup appearance. The Blue Jays kick off a three-game series with the Yankees tonight. First pitch is 7:37. Round two is underway at the RBC Canadian Open, and the Marlies look to win their first Calder Cup since 2018. They're on the road in Chicago for game one of the AHL Finals. Weather is next.
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2: Clear skies tonight. Overnight, we got a little bit of breeze going on and low down to 16. Tomorrow, sun and cloud, high of 28, humidex 32. Sunday, showers and thunderstorms and a high of 24. Monday, sunny and 19. I'm Rockin' Ray Michaels. 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The greatest hits of all time. Number one.

0: The greatest hits of all time on your Friday evening here on the Worldwide Rock and Ray Michaels Roadshow. Got to mention this this story here. It's kind of sad, but it says there's a big fundraiser going on happening in Cayuga, and this is happening tomorrow night, all right? The Cayuga Minor Hockey Jersey Dance tomorrow night from 7 p.m. to 1 a.m. at the Cayuga Kinsmen Community Center. They're at 15 Thorburn Street South in Cayuga. There's going to be a live band and prizes. It's $20 for a ticket, all right? And it's supporting this 8-year-old boy who's a hockey star. Yes, raising funds for the young Cayuga star fighting cancer. So if you can help out, you're in the Cayuga area tomorrow evening, you want to stop by and go on in and enjoy yourself for a little bit, do so. It is the Cayuga Minor Hockey Jersey Dance, again happening at the Cayuga Kinsmen Community Center, 15 Thorburn Street South in Cayuga. They would really, really love your support. It's to help out this Cayuga Minor Hockey family. So that's tomorrow night. All right, up 7 till 1, 7 p.m. to 1 a.m. Coming up, more of the greatest hits on your Friday night here with the Rock and Ray Michaels Worldwide Road.
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0: Michaels, you make me want to sweat. The greatest hits
1: 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This guy's coming to the RBC Amphitheater coming up on June 25th. I'm talking Paul Simon. Here he is now with me
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1: 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All right, and listen, a reminder on the coming road up tomorrow. It is the 2026 Smithfield and West Lincoln Townwide Garage Sale. 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
0: On the road show this Friday evening. All right. Listen, a reminder coming up tomorrow. 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All right. 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

0: greatest hits of all time on your Friday evening here with Rock and Ray Michelson. Thanks for joining us on this Friday evening. As we head into the weekend, hope you have a great one too. Might have some wet weather here and there, but just wherever you go, make sure you take some rain gear with you just to be on the safe side. You know, have that umbrella handy just in case. Just saying. 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
1: 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Happy World Cup Friday. 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

0: On the all-new 88.5 The Lake. Hey, listen, are you into classic cars and cruising and stuff like that? Well, Cruise Night Car Show is coming up at the Ridgeway Legion parking lot, branch 230 at 228 South Mill Street in Ridgeway. This is happening Monday evening. They got karaoke going on and so much more fun. They got a barbecue there. Plenty of cold ice drinks available as well. Again, at the Ridgeway Legion parking lot, branch 230 at 228 South Mill Street, Ridgeway. All right? Check them out. Tell them Rockin' Ray sent you. Have a great Friday night. I'll talk to you again Sunday afternoon at 3 p.m. Here we go. Bye-bye.
1: I'm done. 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
6: 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And here comes ABBA to kick it off right now.